0: across the street, or across the country. 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
1: Unexpected. Multi-dimensional. I'm a lazy man. Unexpected sound. The refugee all stars.

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1: Yeah, this is actually up to my ex. We're broke, you know, we're apart, but we can't get enough of each other. We're still trying to work things out, and I'm never going to give up on her. So just want her to know that until she comes home, there ain't no sunshine.
2: I love what you just said. We're apart, but we still can't get enough of each other. Wow.
1: That's right, man. That's right. And we've been married. We would have been married for 16 years, so it's hard to walk away from that.
2: Are you still married, or is it official? Did you divorce?
1: No, we're divorced. We're divorced. We're divorced now, but I mean, like, we've never seen anybody else, and we just, every day we're still, you know, seeing each other, talking to each other. It's been really smooth. It hasn't been ugly like some divorces go, but, you know, we want to be back with each other, but we're just trying to get everything right.
2: Wow. Sounds like a very interesting love story, and I really hope it works out. What's your name, by the way?
1: My name's Josh, and her name's Trisha, and we're out here in Carlsbad, New Mexico, man. That's how far away I am.
2: Carlsbad, New Mexico. Of course, they call New Mexico the land of enchantment, and I've always felt that the desert holds a sort of magic, and in your case, I hope this magic works in your favor.
1: Thank you so much. I really

0: Sunday night slow jams. Slow jams.
1: Damn, baby. I just don't understand what we went wrong. I gave you

0: You know, I was just thinking as I walked into the studio and flipped the switch and turned on all the controls and hit off that first song, now answering the phone calls and talking on the microphone live to you tonight. They could make all the AI and all the crazy technology in the world, but nothing can ever replace an old-fashioned radio show where you play love songs and take dedications. This is it. These are the Sunday Night Slow Jams. We've stood the test of time. Thanks to your loyalty and support. Thank you for being here tonight. My name's R-Dub. We've got a great show. Let's start with these oral expressions.
1: This is Sunshine from Cleveland, Ohio. This message is for Troy DeBulls. I love you so very much, and I can't wait to hold you in my arms. Just relax, sit back, and get ready for this ride.
2: Hi, this is Teresa from Monroe, New Jersey, and I would like to send an expression to my boyfriend, Chris. And I just wanted to say that I love you so much, baby dog, and I can't wait for our life together and what's to come.
3: Hey, this is Alan from Missouri. I'm going to give an oral expression to my girlfriend, Mary Wilson from Missouri. I love you, baby. I can't wait to see you when you get off work. You know what I'm saying? Make it home safe.
4: Hi, this is Justine from Reno, Nevada. Just wanting to thank Junior in San Francisco for the best weekend date ever.
0: There it is, and we've got our weekend date tonight. It's called the Sunday Night Slow Jams, and we'll be back in just a few seconds with more of your special oral expressions and requests.
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1: Yes, sir. Is this Ardo?
2: This sure is. Who's this?
1: This is Stacy Hedrick from Odessa, Texas.
2: Hey, Stacy, how you doing tonight?
1: I'm doing good, buddy. How are you?
2: Phenomenal, my friend. Thank you for asking.
1: Hey, I want to make an oral expression out to my fiance.
2: Okay, Stacy, what's your fiance's name?
1: Lillian.
2: All right. Well, first of all, congratulations. What do you want to tell Lillian tonight?
1: I want to tell Lillian that she's everything to me. She came into my life. She changed my whole way of doing things. And there's nobody else in my life but her. And I love her. And I'm ready to marry her and be with her for the rest of my life.
2: Stacy, you sound like a man with a plan.
1: Yes, sir, I am.
2: All right. I love it. I'll be enjoying watching this plan unfold. And you know, you can call us anytime and keep me updated on this beautiful love story, Stacy.
1: Yes, sir. This is the first time I've ever gotten through to you, man. And I appreciate everything. You've got me through a lot of rough times and hard times in prison. And I appreciate everything you do for people. It's great.
2: Stacy, it's an honor and a privilege, my friend. And your call means everything. So thank you so very much.
1: Thank you, sir. You have a good one. And you let Lillian know that I love her.

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It's Sunday Night Slow Jams with R-Dub.

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1: Hi, my name is Laura Stone Baker in Jonesboro, Arkansas. Baby, I love you, and we'll make it. We'll get it together.
2: My name is Mallory Williams from Chino, California. This oral expression goes to my husband, Dennis Williams, in Soledad, California. Baby, I love you, and I am missing you like crazy, and I need your kisses and your arms around me.
3: 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Janice Johnson. I love you, Janice. I know you're somewhere out there. Come on back.
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23: A few rain chances are in the forecast for tonight, although I think most of us will be staying dry. Those temperatures in the upper 60s, and then heading into tomorrow, they'll be rising into the mid to upper 80s. More rain chances back in the forecast, not just for tomorrow, but for several days this coming week. From Storm Tracker 6, I'm your meteorologist, Cole Engel.
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just ran out with that other fella. 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I just didn't care. You just don't understand how much I love you, do you? I'm here for you. 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
1: Yeah, I just wanted to say that I'm sorry.
2: Really, really sorry.
1: I really need to hear back from you. I really want to apologize.
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4: Hello, this is Monique from Chicago, Illinois. This is going out to Alonzo Martiz Brumley. Baby, I just want to say I'm sorry. I love you. And I hope you say something to me soon. I miss you.
5: Yes, this is Alvin Garcia from Modesto, California. I just called to apologize to my girlfriend and let her know that I really love her. And her name is Sarah Hernandez. And she's loving my life. Okay, bye.
6: Hi, my name is Danielle. I'm from Tucson, Arizona, and I like to make an apology to my daddy, Joshua. I'm deeply sorry for making the mistakes I've

0: It's R-Dub. Quick story on how this show started. I was 16 years old, I think, maybe 17. I was in high school working at my local radio station, a little small AM hip-hop radio station in the desert. Nobody wanted to work Sunday night. I raised my hand. I said, I want to work Sunday night, but I want to play slow jams. I literally brought my own CDs in from my house. Let me play slow jams, and let me have people call in and express themselves. And Sunday Night Slow Jams was born, and here we are 32 years later, still going strong, now worldwide on over 250 radio stations. A little story about the history of Sunday Night Slow Jams, and you are part of the history just because you listen. Hopefully part of the future, too.
1: 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I can't imagine my life without you.
2: Hi, this is Josie. I'm calling from Watsonville, California, and I would like to send an oral expression to Victor. I love you, baby. I am missing you every second of the day, and I can't wait to have you back home.
3: 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You know, we holding it down. I love y'all. And we gonna hold it down, man. I love y'all, man.
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1: Hi, I don't know how to do this. This is my first time. My son told me about you guys. This is going to be my first time listening.
2: Well, first of all, welcome to the show. Thank your son for me. What is your name?
1: My name is Marie Gonzalez. I'm from Silver City, New Mexico.
2: Hello, Marie. I love your town, by the way. I love Silver City. What a beautiful place to live.
1: Thank you. My son listens to the Santa Fe slow jam, and he's the one that let me know. So he's out in Santa Fe listening to you guys.
2: Excellent. And you know you can listen on your local radio station in Silver City, right?
1: Yes, sir. I was seeing that. I did a email thingy, but I wasn't too sure. I thought I would still call just to let you know that. Thank you, and I appreciate what you do.
2: I love it so much, Marie. Who do you want to say hello to tonight? Let's take care of you.
1: Okay, Carlos Rosales.
2: All right, Marie, I want you to express yourself to Carlos tonight. Go ahead.
1: Hey, mijo, I just want you to know that I love you and keep your head up, and you can't keep a good man down. Stay up. I love you.
2: Marie, it's so nice to have you on the show tonight. I'm so glad your son referred the show to you. And, well, yeah, we're here all the time for you. So hopefully this is the first of many times that we speak, Marie.

0: the Sunday Night Slow Jams. We're so glad you're here. 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Here comes Computer Love, your online expressions. We'll start in Seguin, Texas tonight, from Leslie to William, who says, I love you and I miss you, and I can't wait until you come home. Some long-distance love from Stephanie in Mitchell, South Dakota, for Tyson in Florence, Colorado. I'm here, I'm loyal, and I'm not going anywhere. From Jane to Charles in Tulsa, Oklahoma, I will forever love you and miss you so very much. These are online expressions from slowjams.com. Angela for Tim in Nebraska, I love you and I'm thinking about you. From Teresa to Jeremiah in Tucson, Arizona, I can't wait to see you. Love you and miss you. Stephanie and Phil in Chico, California, I love you and things are going to get better. Rebecca's in San Angelo, Texas, for Cecil in Beeville, Texas, she's thinking about you. From Ramona to Augie in Reno, Nevada, thank you for being my solid. Elizabeth and Storm in Las Vegas, Nevada, listening to Slow Jams 5 nights a week. From Elizabeth to Juice in Tacoma, Washington, Susanna and the kids in Madera, California. Susanna just celebrated the 40th birthday, so happy birthday. It's a big one. Misty and Mikey in Salem, Oregon. And in San Antonio, Bernice and Martine, Jacqueline and Roger, Eva and Eli. All listening tonight, 107.5 The Vibe in San Antonio tonight. Kick off another full hour of Sunday Night Slow Jams. And we'll check the apology line right after this.
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19: A few rain chances are in the forecast for tonight, although I think most of us will be staying dry. Those temperatures in the upper 60s, and then heading into tomorrow, they'll be rising into the mid to upper 80s. More rain chances back in the forecast, not just for tomorrow, but for several days this coming week. From Storm Tracker 6, I'm your meteorologist, Cole Engel.

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3: Hi, this is Megan, calling from Everett, Washington. Michael, I love you, baby. I'm sorry for always giving you such a hard time. I hope tonight you have a better night or a better day than yesterday. See you soon, baby. I'm sorry.
4: This is Megan from Colorado. I wanted to say I'm sorry to Robert Gonzalez. I'm sorry for putting you through everything that I put you through in the past, and I hope you find happiness.
5: This is Devin Demerson, 23, from Oklahoma City, Oklahoma. I would like to send an apology out to an ex of mine. Her name is Courtney. I love you. I miss you. I've been thinking about you. And I pray that God continues to watch over you, keep you in his arms. I really do miss you.

0: 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These are Sunday night slow jams. My name's R. Dub. When you call in tonight, I want to get to know you a little bit. I need your name. Don't forget your location. So your name, your city, and your state, and then drop that oral expression, the phone number for all of that. I'll give it to you in about 30 seconds.
1: Hi, this is Lupa from Yuma, Arizona. I'd like to leave an oral expression to my fiance and high school sweetheart of 9 years, Carlos, in Yuma, Arizona. Baby, I'm so excited to get married to you this December.
2: Lori from Hoopston, Illinois. I want to send an oral expression to Angel. Baby, I love you. You're my soulmate. 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
3: 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I'd like to send an oral expression to the most amazing fiance in the world, Ariana. I love you. I could not live without you.
4: 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I hope you stay strong, and listening to this together really makes me feel closer to you.
0: 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Hey, we'll drop some computer love. 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And the phone number is 877-209-0631.
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1: Hi.
2: Hi.
1: Is this our dad?
2: This sure is. Who's this?
1: Hi, this is Cheyenne Simmons, calling from Orville, California.
2: Hey, how you doing?
1: Good. I'm doing good. I just wanted to, like, tell you that I really love your radio, and, like, honestly, the music you play is so good, and, I also wanted to, like, send an expression to my sister in Texas.
2: Cheyenne, you're in California?
1: Yeah, Orville, California.
2: Awesome. Thank you for listening, by the way. Thanks for the kind words. I really appreciate it. And did you say your sister's in Texas?
1: Yes.
2: Okay. What you doing all the way in Texas? It's a long way from home.
1: She was in the Army for 7.5 years, and now she has a baby, so she's living there.
2: Wow. Well, first of all, I thank her for her service, and I congratulate her on the baby. What's her name, and what would you like to tell her?
1: Her name is Ashley Collette, and I'd like to tell her that I miss her, and I hope I get to see her soon, and I hope she's safe, and I love her.
2: You're a great sister, and I will deliver the message. Thank you so much for spending some time with us tonight, the both of you.
1: Thank you.

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Call 1-877-209-0631 for your slow jamming requests and oral expressions.

0: These are online expressions. 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Some from tonight, some from earlier in the week, maybe even a few from last Sunday. We're kind of playing catch up here. Long distance love from Kelly in Jackson, Michigan for Orlando and Salem, Oregon. You're my everything, and I can't imagine life without you. From Anna in Ruidoso, New Mexico. For Jose in Iowa Park, Texas, I love you always and forever, and I'm looking forward to moving forward with you. From Ashley to Nick, Sacramento, California, I love you and I think about you night and day. And long distance love from Crystal in Reno, Nevada for Keith in Maryland. I love you and can't wait to be together. From slowjams.com tonight, Amber to Gabriel, Kalinga, California, love you and I can't wait to spend forever with you. Christina's in Phoenix for Drayla in Iowa Park, Texas. Kiana to Joshua in Dixon, Illinois. Joel and Trisha in Lake Stevens, Washington. Good night to Annette and Sacco in Burbank, California tonight. From Ashton to Daryl in Pampa, Texas. Jamie and Chris in Salem, Oregon. And Teresa and Bash hear us 5 nights a week in Lubbock, Texas on 104.9 The Beat. All right, back in a minute with more Sunday Night Slow Jams and your special oral expressions right after this.
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2: A few rain chances are in the forecast for tonight, although I think most of us will be staying dry. Those temperatures in the upper 60s, and then heading into tomorrow, they'll be rising into the mid to upper 80s. More rain chances back in the forecast, not just for tomorrow, but for several days this coming week. From Storm Tracker 6, I'm your meteorologist, Cole Engel.
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4: Vicky, Lake Charles, Louisiana. I just want to tell Elaine I am very sorry, and I wish she was here with me.
5: Hi, this is Demetrius in Wichita, Kansas. This one goes out to Tanessa Tolbert. I just want to say, baby, I'm sorry. I love you, and I hope we can make up and still be okay. I just need you to come home, please.
6: My name is Kimberly Medina. I'm calling from Carson City, Nevada, and this is going out to John Medina. I just want to say I'm sorry for everything that I put you through. I'm sorry for hurting you, and I'm sorry for ruining our family. And I wish you would just talk to me and give me another chance. I

0: 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And there was a time in my life where the only thing I had was those love letters. I won't get into the story, but it was a rough time in my life. If you're going through a tough time, let's get you set up with a pen pal tonight. 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
1: Hey, this is Destiny from Alexandria, Louisiana, and I'm sending this oral expression to Madison Gillette. I just wanted to let her know I love you, I miss you, and you're my best friend.
2: Hi, everybody. This is Fatima from Sacramento, California, and I wanted to send an oral expression to my husband, Lou, in Delano, California. Have a good night. Sweet dreams.
3: 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He's gone. He's no longer with us, but he's not forgotten. We love you and we miss you, Tyson. God bless. Fly with the angels.
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1: Hello.
2: Hi.
1: Yeah, I wanted to see about doing the, this is the Slow Jams with R-Dub, correct?
2: This is the Slow Jams with R-Dub. Who's this?
1: My name is Marianne.
2: Hi, Marianne.
1: Hi, I wanted to make a shout out to my two sons and my husband.
2: Marianne, where are you calling from?
1: Las Vegas, Nevada.
2: All right, what would you like to tell these gentlemen? What's your message to them tonight?
1: That I love them and I miss them, and I believe that they will all be home very soon.

0: Sarah from Hendersonville, North Carolina. Just want to tell my husband, Shannon, I love him and I miss him. Sweet dreams and good night.
1: Misty McCullough, Olympia, Washington. I just wanted to say goodnight to the love of my life, Jason Hatch.
2: Mwah. This is Bray from Kalamazoo, Michigan, telling Rodney in Glenville, West Virginia, goodnight, and I love you. Sleep tight. Mwah.
3: Hi, this is Teresa from Myrtle Beach, South Carolina. I want to give my man, Jonathan Davis, a big kiss. Mwah. Tell him I love him and have a good night.
4: 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I'm here 5 nights a week, Monday through Thursday, too. 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We'll see you tomorrow, hopefully. Not at the very least, next Sunday night here at this incredible radio station. The show is called Sunday Night Slow Jams. 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I'm R-Dub. 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We'll see you soon.
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22: A few rain chances are in the forecast for tonight, although I think most of us will be staying dry. Those temperatures in the upper 60s, and then heading into tomorrow, they'll be rising into the mid to upper 80s. More rain chances back in the forecast, not just for tomorrow, but for several days this coming week. From Storm Tracker 6, I'm meteorologist Cole Engel.
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9: Temperatures already in the upper 60s and low 70s to start off your Monday. We do have some rain chances in the forecast, although I think we'll start to see some sunshine by the afternoon, quickly warming up those temperatures into the upper 80s, maybe even low 90s in some locations. Above average temperatures continue for the rest of the week. From Storm Tracker 6, I'm meteorologist Cole Engel.
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10: Temperatures already in the upper 60s and low 70s to start off your Monday. We do have some rain chances in the forecast, although I think we'll start to see some sunshine by the afternoon, quickly warming up those temperatures into the upper 80s, maybe even low 90s in some locations. Above average temperatures continue for the rest of the week. From Storm Tracker 6, I'm meteorologist Cole Engel.
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10: Temperatures already in the upper 60s and low 70s to start off your Monday. We do have some rain chances in the forecast, although I think we'll start to see some sunshine by the afternoon, quickly warming up those temperatures into the upper 80s, maybe even low 90s in some locations. Above average temperatures continue for the rest of the week. From Storm Tracker 6, I'm meteorologist Cole Engel.
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16: Temperatures already in the upper 60s and low 70s to start off your Monday. We do have some rain chances in the forecast, although I think we'll start to see some sunshine by the afternoon, quickly warming up those temperatures into the upper 80s, maybe even low 90s in some locations. Above average temperatures continue for the rest of the week. From Storm Tracker 6, I'm meteorologist Cole Engel.
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9: Temperatures already in the upper 60s and low 70s to start off your Monday. We do have some rain chances in the forecast, although I think we'll start to see some sunshine by the afternoon, quickly warming up those temperatures into the upper 80s, maybe even low 90s in some locations. Above average temperatures continue for the rest of the week. From Storm Tracker 6, I'm meteorologist Cole Engel.
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1: Hey, good morning and welcome to the show. It's Dee Dee in the morning. All righty, everybody is here on this Monday, August 31st. There is Trey G. And good morning to comedian J.J. Williamson.
2: Good morning, good morning, good morning, good people.
1: All right, so today is International Overdose Awareness Day.
3: Mm-hmm. Oh, okay. That's very important.
1: Overdose awareness.
3: Very important. We are losing a lot of people today.
1: Yes, we are. Yeah. Yes, we are. It's National Zoo Awareness Day.
3: Okay. Almost as equally as important.
1: I love the
3: Protect
1: zoo.
3: The animals.
1: I do. I love the zoo. Do you know I always loved the giraffes that were my favorite because they just seemed kind.
3: Really?
1: Yeah. They was like they couldn't get at me.
3: Yeah. They gonna slang their head right into you.
1: Yeah, all right. All right. It's National Matchmaker Day.
3: Okay, shout out the matchmakers. You know, they used to have a bunch of reality shows about matchmaking. You don't see them no more.
1: Mm-mm, not at all. International Day for People of African Descent.
3: Boy, that's a long one.
1: That's us. That's me. That's me.
3: That's a long one.
1: And you know, I used to say it to my mother. I would come home and I go, Mama, what are we mixed with? Because I grew up on a military base.
3: Yeah.
1: And everybody, you know, it's a mixture. It's a lot of everybody. And I used to say to my mom, a lot of biracial kids too. And I would go, Mama, what are we mixed with? And she would go, you're mixed with African.
3: Uh-uh. Struggle.
1: Okay, thank you, Mama.
2: Yeah, African and struggle.
1: Yeah, she said, black people always want to be mixed with Indian or something else. She said, but you mixed with African. And so ever since I was a kid, I tell everybody, I'm mixed with African.
3: Yeah. Well, damn.
1: So there you go.
3: There you go.
1: So today's my day, International Day for People of African Descent.
3: Hey.
1: It's National Matchmaker Day.
3: Okay, right on.
1: And it's World Stop Sign Day.
2: Stop sign.
3: Mm-hmm. Remember that video that went viral where the guy was getting pulled over by the police and he said, stop sign. I ran a stop sign. Google it. I'll send it to you.
1: No, I don't remember that one, Trey.
3: All right. Mm-hmm.
2: Trey,
3: I guess
2: Trey?
3: I'm the only one that's.
1: I said Trey.
2: No, you said Shrey, but go ahead.
1: Oh, really?
2: Yeah, I caught your ass.
1: Oh,
3: yeah, see there.
1: That's what this week's gonna be like, huh?
2: Yeah. Okay. Caught you slipping.
1: Okay, fine.
2: Old tongue-tied
1: let's do this.
2: Dog.
1: Oh, gosh. All right, let's go. Celebrity birthday. Happy birthday goes out to the actor Chris Tucker celebrating
2: his
1: birthday.
2: Come on now.
1: All right, let me see who else we got. Happy birthday goes out to basketball player Jalen Brunson celebrating.
2: NBA champ.
1: Let me see who else is celebrating a birthday. There it is, Boss Man D-Lo.
2: Come on now.
4: It's I was bad party. As bad in school.
1: Go ahead. What did you say?
4: It's a most party you can get in.
1: I love that song.
4: Don Julio on drink jeans.
1: Come on, what?
4: Shouts out.
2: He gonna be partying.
1: Let me see. Happy birthday goes out to Joe Budden celebrating a birthday.
2: Okay.
4: Yeah, podcast host.
1: And then the football player Sauce Gardner celebrating a birthday.
2: Sauce. I like sauce.
1: Here we go. We kick the show off with early morning memes. Mine just says this. Imagine thinking you outsmarting me, and I'm looking at you just to see if you even have common sense.
2: Damn.
1: You trying to outsmart me. I'm like, you ain't even got common sense.
2: So how you think you fit to be on my level?
1: Thank you.
3: Yeah, I got one. Mine says, watching this Lil Durk trial just reminds me more and more of why I don't hang with a bunch of people.
1: Right?
3: Yes, indeed.
1: Ain't that the truth?
3: Ain't gonna do nothing but get you in trouble.
1: All right, yeah, JJ.
2: All right, here we go. I don't tell people what I'm chasing because it don't even sound reachable to an MF with no ambition.
1: Ouch.
2: Come on now.
1: Dang it.
2: Yeah.
1: All right. That's how we kick the show off. Early morning memes. Coming up this morning, our financial expert, Ash Cash. He has some money-making tips to get you to financial freedom. That's on the way.
3: Sure do.
1: We also got more deep discussions, our dope discussions and hot topics. And we're going to drop some cash for you with our $1,000 mini game.
3: Whoa, whoa.
1: It's about to be a great week, y'all. It's Monday. Here we go. It's Dee Dee in the morning.
0: Dee Dee in the morning. The hits that power the party all day long. 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
3: You got used to it.
4: Here's another DD's date fail.
5: Time for date fail, and her name is Jasmine. Hey, Jasmine. Hey, Jazz.
6: Hey, y'all.
5: Uh-oh.
7: don't come on here like that.
5: Yeah. Jasmine.
7: You okay?
6: I'm confused, and I need y'all help.
5: Okay.
7: Okay. Talk to us.
6: I need y'all help. I went on this amazing date with this guy, Corey. We met online, which I don't even really do, but it worked out so well. He was so fine. He was so nice. We had great conversation all night. We had so much in common. And we flirted. We talked about marriage and goals and relationship and family. Mm-hmm. And he was a gentleman the entire night. And, you know, he walked me out of the restaurant after, and he paid for dinner. He pulled out my chair. I mean, even when I was ordering dessert, he didn't want it, but he still let me get it. Like, I mean, this was perfect, right? Okay. So he walks me out, and I get in the car. We hug. We kiss. And then I just haven't heard anything from him.
7: Oh, wow. Hold on now. You said y'all hugged and y'all kissed at the end of the night when he walked you to the car?
5: Uh-oh.
6: I mean, a little, never heard a girl, you know?
7: Okay.
8: Amen.
5: Damn. Hold on a second. Trey was excited. He would act like that was the number two combo.
7: You get to,
5: what is it, hug and kiss?
7: Yeah, give me a super solid hug and kiss.
8: Listen, I'm just trying to see. I thought maybe they had dinner and dessert.
5: Right. Okay, never know. Right, that's okay. Right.
7: Give me a hug and kiss and hold the slob.
8: Shut up, stupid.
5: All right, Jasmine. So you got a hug and a kiss, and you thought everything was good after that hug and kiss, I take it.
6: I thought it was a perfect date, and I don't know what happened. I haven't heard anything from him.
5: Wow.
7: Let me ask you this. Was the kiss passionate? I mean, were you into the kiss? Were you looking at him while you kissed?
5: Or was it a peck?
7: Or was it a peck?
6: I mean, you know, a girl doesn't kiss and tell, but it was a very nice kiss.
7: Okay.
6: Enjoyed it. And I think he did, too.
8: Mm. Okay, well, you know, sometimes when it comes to swap and spit, somebody breath can stink a little bit.
5: God.
8: I'm just saying, somebody breath can stink a little bit. You ain't had no odors wafting up or nothing like that, did you, from you or him?
6: I didn't smell anything from him. I don't think I had it. Wait. I've never had a complaint.
5: Wait,
6: about
5: you,
6: my
5: what
6: kitchen,
5: did, what
6: so.
5: Did you eat before? What did y'all eat then before you kissed?
8: Yeah.
6: A nice little chicken Alfredo.
5: Some garlic in that.
6: Yeah. But we both ate the same thing. And I don't think it's the breath.
5: What about this? Did you go and leave for a smoke break? Do you smoke or something? And maybe that turned him off?
8: Mm-hmm.
6: No smoke break.
7: Well, all right, well, how about this one? Because you said y'all had a very nice hug and kiss. Did he give you any signs that he wanted that night to continue and you went on home?
8: Might be a good one.
6: Well, then that's a reason for him to go.
5: Damn.
6: Anyway.
5: I know that's right.
8: Oh, Jasmine, I ain't gonna lie to you. We done been down this road before now.
5: Yeah, we have many times.
8: It's something that you are leaving out. Was there a crazy ex that you saw at the corner of your eye? Did your cell phone go off? Did you leave a pill bottle out? It's something you did, Jazz. I know it gotta be.
5: Come on.
6: I have gone through every possible scenario, and this is why I'm calling y'all, because I need some help. I don't know what it is, what happened, but I need to figure it out. I know that.
5: You know what? All right. Listen, Jasmine. Well, let's figure out what happened. What was this guy's name? Corey.
7: Corey.
5: And she liked Corey. And y'all kissed and hugged, got the combo number one, and y'all had a good time, and you just don't know what happened.
6: I don't know.
5: Okay. What did you... You weren't wearing anything slutty or anything, right? You smell good?
6: I mean, I smelled good. I looked good. He was loving it. I was loving him. Let's see.
5: Let me ask this last question, though, Jasmine. Because they say men, this bothers them. Did you have your toes out, and were your toes over the shoe?
7: Ooh.
5: Like, coming through? Y'all hate that for some reason.
7: I hate that.
8: Big
7: turn
8: feet.
7: Off.
5: Big feet, yeah. Were your feet looking too big, and your shoes, your toes were coming up beyond the shoe?
6: Well, I never know when a man likes a foot fetish, so I kept mine covered up.
5: What size shoe? You sound like you may have a big foot. Maybe your foot, what size shoe you wear, Jazz?
8: It's not a big foot.
6: I'm a cute little 7.5.
5: Oh, okay. You got a nice size foot. Okay.
8: Did you get your car washed before you came to the date, Jazz? Was the car clean?
6: The car was clean.
3: clean, yeah.
9: Okay.
5: All right. You don't know. Okay, tell you what. Let's call him.
7: I don't know. One more. Let me just ask you. Was your hair done? Did you have, when you hold
5: not
7: your head?
5: Not a bonnet.
7: Or but did you have a bonnet on? Or did you have a kitchen back there?
6: My edges stay laid. Thank you.
9: I know that's right.
5: All right. Tell you what. Let's. Right. We're going
7: to
5: call.
7: Okay, yeah, we need to.
5: We do this all the time, and I think we waste a lot of time. Let's go make up some time on the other side.
9: Come
5: let's
9: on.
5: Let's figure out what happened. Okay? So we're going to call this guy. You said his name was Corey, I think, right?
6: Corey, yeah.
5: Yeah, okay. We're going to call Corey, everybody, and see what happened on the date with Jasmine. That's on the way. It's Date Fail. It's Dee Dee in the morning.
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0: Is Corey there?
1: This is me.
0: Yeah. It's DD Trey G and comedian JJ Williamson from the radio station. How you doing?
1: I'm good. How are you?
0: We're doing great. Hey, we needed to call you about something. You went on a date with someone, Corey, and we wanted to know how it went. And her name is Jasmine, and she's a good friend of Trey G's. And he just wants you to be honest with him about it. He's trying to help her.
2: What happened, man?
1: Okay. Listen, great day. Jasmine was beautiful, funny, smart. She was everything that I thought I was looking for. Mm-hmm. But after the date, I walk her to her car. She's driving this nice luxury SUV. I'm like, okay, nice, okay?
2: Okay.
1: She pulls out of the parking spot. I see a huge puddle of oil. Mm. I'm like, that's probably already been there, And then as she was going, I noticed it's fresh oil following her truck.
2: I know you.
1: Out of the parking lot. So I'm like, what? And the oil was so clear, I could have followed her home without using GPS.
2: No. Damn. Let me stop you and ask you. Let me ask you this. Did she work on a morning show?
0: Shut up.
2: Because it sounds real familiar.
0: Shut up.
2: Somebody else I know. Do she have a lot of bugs on the grill in the front? Corey, let me ask you this. Did she get in through the passenger side?
3: Right.
0: I hate you guys. Shut up. Stop talking about my car.
2: Has she been wearing the same hairstyle for years?
3: Okay.
2: Shut up.
0: All right. Hey, Corey, don't listen to them. They're just trying to describe me. Hey, listen. So she had, you felt like it was like breadcrumbs all the way back to her place.
1: Man, it was crazy.
0: That's a turnoff to you, though?
2: Wow.
1: Yes, but then I was like, okay, I probably could have overlooked that. But then when she started the SUV, the engine,
2: Sounded like
1: she had somebody in the hood. So I'm like, your engine leak? Oh. It's been doing that for a little minute.
2: But, Corey, why was that such a deal breaker for you? Like, what was the big deal?
1: Man, listen, if you can't take care of your vehicle, your possessions, things like that, you're not taking care of every facet of your life. You know what I'm saying?
2: Man, because usually we give women a pass. Because that's not their expertise about worrying about if they car need an oil change or, all they want to do is get in that thing and look at the gas hand.
1: She had a nice purse, designer shoes.
2: Okay.
0: She's putting her priorities into how she looks.
2: And not that. Okay.
3: Man. Damn, Corey, pay attention.
2: Damn, don't he though?
3: Corey, pay attention.
0: Damn. Well, Corey, she really liked you. And I'll be honest, we didn't see this one coming. We didn't know it was going to be about her oil change and her car.
2: Yeah.
0: Not turning off when she shuts it off.
2: I thought she had hair up on her arm or something.
0: Dirt under her nails or something. All right. Well, guess what? Unfortunately, she is on the line here. We're on the phone with us. Hello?
1: Jazz? Okay.
4: Corey, you can't be serious. I think that's ridiculous.
2: That's
4: absolutely wild that the oil from my car is the reason that you are going to not pursue something with me.
1: Your priorities is not what they're supposed to be. And listen, I know you think it's just your car, but it's so much deeper than that.
2: Damn.
1: It's so much deeper than that.
4: It's so much deeper than that. Look, I've taken the car, first of all, still runs. I got out of the parking lot, didn't I?
0: Know.
4: Okay.
0: Yeah.
4: And then I have gone to the mechanic, but he said it's going to be $1,000 and I can spend that money elsewhere. I keep oil in the car.
2: Uh-uh.
4: I handle what needs to be handled in order for the car to move from to and fro. So I don't know why this would be the reason that you think that we can't.
2: Corey, let me jump in. Jasmine, basically what Corey is saying is he wanted to take you through there, but your car just wouldn't allow it, man.
0: Because it won't go through there.
2: And then when she was driving off, he probably was like, what we doing, twin? Shut up.
0: Corey, if I send you guys out on another date and we pay for an Uber to pick you both up.
2: Damn.
0: Would you go on another date with Jasmine?
1: Because I love to go out. I just need to make sure she take care of that.
3: I know that's
2: right. Corey, man, if you go on getting her life, then, maybe that oil leak somewhere else. Heller.
0: Okay. All right. Yeah, if it's oil leaking from there.
2: Not, Lord. Father, no.
0: Yeah, you're right, Trey.
2: Father, no.
0: Damn, if it's oil leaking from there, my God.
2: Oh,
0: all right.
2: God.
0: Listen, Jasmine.
4: I'm good. This is ridiculous and not worth my time.

0: Clearly we tried.
1: Yeah.
0: And Jasmine said, forget it now that Corey is so superficial and worried about her oil that is dropping all over the place. All right. Y'all clap it up for these two. Jasmine and Corey.
1: Hey, all right.
0: It's Didi in the morning.
2: Take the hits that power the party with Didi in the morning. 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
5: Good morning, I'm Kirk Montgomery with 6 News. U.S. forces have struck Iranian rocket launchers on the Strait of Hormuz, marking their first military action in a month. Later, Iranian state television showed what it said was ballistic missiles being fired by Iran at U.S. bases in Jordan in response. The Revolutionary Guard Corps was reportedly preparing to launch rockets with sea mines into the strait where Tehran has asserted control. The U.S. recently cleared sea mines from the strait's shipping routes. Rescuers are trying to find trapped workers in hydroelectric plant tunnels after catastrophic flooding in Nepal and Tibet killed at least 900 people and left more than 4,700 missing. Multiple foreign teams were assisting local rescuers to find workers in multiple tunnels at Nepal's power plants on the rivers that flooded last Wednesday. For the latest news, weather, and sports, watch 6 News.
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9: I'm Storm Tracker 6 meteorologist Katie Nicolau. Here with a look at your forecast. Today we'll see scattered showers and storms move through the area with partly cloudy to mostly cloudy skies when it's not raining. High temperatures will be toasty with them getting into the upper 80s this afternoon, and the feels like temperature will likely be in the 90s later today due to increasing humidity, something we'll deal with tomorrow.
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1: All right, listen, let's get to the hot topic because we got to talk about an NBA star who came out here and is basically saying he ain't going to be faithful, that no NBA player can be faithful. I think that's what this man is saying.
2: Wow.
1: Savannah James, don't want to listen right now. You don't want to listen right now, but we can ready to talk about it. Let's get into it. Here we go.
3: Let her cook.
4: 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Only on DD in the morning.
1: Before we get to that, can we talk about Nepal, right? We're now seeing hundreds are dead. I think they said hundreds are dead. Thousands are still missing. Take a listen.
5: An agonizing wait for answers after devastating flooding hit the Nepal-Tibet border, with search and rescue efforts underway to find those who are still missing, including hundreds of tourists. The water pushing through the Himalayan region Wednesday morning and traveling at more than 40 miles per hour. The energy from the landslide equal to a magnitude 5.2 earthquake, according to the U.S. Geological Survey. Among the missing Americans, a group of 22 people from Tennessee were taking part in a spiritual pilgrimage, with hundreds of other tourists in town to celebrate the full moon. A tour operator in Nepal says roads, homes, hotels, even immigration buildings are washed away. That torrent of water, mud, and debris traveling nearly 62 miles downriver, according to an ABC News analysis of video and satellite images.
6: The State Department pledging $500,000 in assistance to support emergency shelter and relief items. It is also deploying a disaster response advisor to support efforts on the ground.
2: Yeah, man. That caused a lot of damage.
1: Didn't it?
2: A lot of people still missing everything, man. That is crazy.
1: It's so sad to see. I mean, again, they're really in there digging through mud and trying to get to people.
7: Trying to figure out what people are, man. Yeah.
2: But I saw there was a couple from Dallas, Texas also, too, that was in that as well. So.
1: It was sad.
2: Sheesh.
1: Yeah. They showed pictures of before and after. Have y'all seen the before and after pictures of the area?
2: No.
1: Oh, it's so sad. It's like you just see, you know, bridges are gone, streets, roads, houses are just covered in mud. It's just...
2: It kind of puts you in perspective, too. Like, it shows how, like, blessed America really is geographically. Because we don't really necessarily have things like that that are able to happen.
7: Take place, yeah.
2: Yeah, just because of the geographics of America. But my God, bro.
1: Well, I don't know. They say California need to be careful.
2: Oh, well, yeah, that's kind of true.
1: Yeah. All our lives, we've heard that if there's one bad earthquake, California falls into the water.
2: That, yeah. Florida going to be underwater in the future, they said.
1: Yeah.
2: We still have our things, but, man.
1: Y'all see, I'm so sad about Gladys Knight. They're saying it's shameful. They said that they have this woman touring, and she's dazed and confused.
2: Yeah, I saw that. I saw that. There was a clip going viral last night, basically, of Gladys Knight at her most recent concert stop. Yeah. And she was pretty much on stage, kind of not seeming to know where she was.
1: By the way, that is not Gladys singing.
2: Right.
1: Just listen. That is her background singers singing.
2: Yeah.
1: She's got her back to the crowd. I want everybody to understand. Gladys Knight's back is to the crowd. She's facing the singers, looking at them sing as if she's just a part of the crowd, you know.
2: Right. She even, like, tried to give one of them a hug.
1: Yeah,
2: at
1: out of nowhere.
2: Point. During the middle of the performance.
1: Yeah.
2: It's really wild. Really wild.
1: And then she did try to hit a few notes on the end, right? You would hear
2: She did.
1: And she still sounds good. The voice is there.
2: Sounds amazing.
1: And, you know, I went to see her a couple of months ago.
2: Oh, sure did.
1: I did. I went to that concert with, what is it? It was Patti LaBelle.
2: Shaka Khan.
1: And Stephanie Mills. And I'll say this, all of their voices. I caught Gladys on the end. I got there late.
2: Oh, really?
1: But what I heard at the end, she was great. And I watched them, they guided her off the stage.
2: Yeah. Well, she did release a statement through her people. She said, after much soul searching, I've decided that I will be easing into fewer performances while focusing on transitioning into the next stage of my career and life moving forward. She said she'll be spending more time and projects with her husband and visiting her grandbabies in the future.
1: The husband must have wrote that.
7: But I was just going to say, going by that video, somebody else wrote that.
1: Yeah, she didn't write that.
7: Yeah, she didn't write that.
1: Well, you know, her son has been upset about it. He reported the husband and said that, you know, his mother had cognitive decline and everybody knew it and she should not be out here, you know, performing. And now we see it.
2: Yeah, I remember that.
1: Now we see it.
2: That's wild, man.
1: Yeah, it's sad, too. It's sad when you see our icons like this, y'all.
2: I saw a comment that said, what type of contracts did they sign where they still have to perform and do music at this age?
1: Well, think about it. Back then, they weren't paying that kind of money. And
2: now you got to get it now, right?
1: Yeah, and the record label. They used to say that these people used to get more money touring.
2: True.
1: Yeah. Artists get more money touring.
7: Hands down.
1: Finally, though, you guys, we got to talk about this. There's a guy named Michael Porter Jr. who says you can't give a man millions of dollars, he's going to cheat. Take a listen.
8: You can't give any man millions of dollars, five-star hotel room in the biggest and the nicest cities in the world with, you know, women waiting in the lobby and people willing to do this for him and do that for him. You can't give nobody that and expect them to be a saint. That's come on, man.
3: That's like, impossible.
8: Come on, man. You gave the wisest man, Solomon, the wisest man in the world to ever exist. You gave him all the wisdom and all the riches, and he still was folding left and right. You know what I mean? Like, he still fell into temptation. Samson, strongest dude in the world, fell to temptation. You know, David fell to temptation. Like, it's so, that's just, can't give nobody the whole world and expect them to just not fall. We're human, you know what I'm saying?
1: Again, Savannah, I hope you didn't hear that. Yeah. Savannah James and any woman married to an NBA player, good luck.
7: Yeah. I don't think all men are like that, though.
2: Yeah.
7: Not all men, man. I think there's some good ones out here, man.
1: What's the percentage you think? Give me the percentage.
7: It's low. I ain't say that. Nah. You heard what I said. Not all men. If I had to throw a percentage, I'm going to say about
1: 3%. All right. Okay.
7: I'll be honest.
1: And there was some honesty. Honest response from JJ.
7: Yes.
1: Hey, listen, coming up, we're going to play our $1,000 minute game next. It's Didi in the morning.
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1: Good morning. It's Dee Dee in the morning, and welcome to the show on this Monday, August 31st. All right, we are all here. I hope everyone had a good weekend.
2: Come on now.
1: Comedian J.J. Williamson was in Cleveland all weekend.
2: Man, I had an amazing time, man. Shout out to Cleveland, Ohio.
1: Mm-hmm.
2: Showed up and showed up. I brought a little change back.
1: Did you go to the Rock and Roll Hall of Fame?
2: I ain't get a chance. I played golf.
1: Okay, fine. Okay. Yeah. Trey G's over there. I hope you had a good weekend, Trey.
3: Hey, I did. Had a good relaxing weekend.
1: Let's get right into the five things you need to know to start
4: five,
1: your day.
4: Number one.
5: The five things you need to know right now on Dee Dee in the Morning.
1: First thing you need to know, guys, we need to have a conversation about our Navy. All right, so you guys remember we heard about a sailor who jumped from the USS Abraham Lincoln in an apparent suicide attempt. It happened earlier this month, and it was all because, remember, he didn't like the conditions. They said he was having a mental health breakdown. They have been complaining about the conditions on the USS Abraham Lincoln. Well, now the Navy is punishing that 19-year-old sailor threw himself overboard. Yep, they said the man was having a mental health situation because of the living conditions. Now, according to the reports, they're now accusing the service member of intentionally faking an illness and hurling himself to avoid work is what they're now saying.
2: Sheesh.
1: Yep. Yeah. Everybody's tripping on that. But yep, your Navy is charging him, you guys.
2: Damn, man.
3: And it seems like it's only like for like retaliation.
1: Yeah.
3: You know what I'm saying? Like they are punishing him for making them look bad, for giving them a black eye.
1: Yep. They said he violated military code and everything else. And the man who was having a mental health problem, they're now going to charge him.
3: Right. How much more of this do we have to see before somebody has some kind of like outcry or makes a move?
1: This is
3: like
1: a service member who's jumping overboard to kill himself because he doesn't like the conditions that are so poor and bad. And then you go and say, now we're going to charge you.
3: What happened to protecting the troops?
1: This is crazy.
2: That's crazy. Well, ladies and gentlemen, let's talk about my man, LeBron James' son, Bronny. Bronny James. Now, one thing about Bronny, man, we all saw him follow his dad's footsteps. He's in the NBA, man. He's an NBA star. But it's one thing he's not following in his footsteps, and that's staying with his significant other. That's right. Bronny James and his longtime girlfriend have mutually unfollowed each other on breakup speculations right now, man. So Bronny and his girlfriend, her name is Parker Winfield. Now, if that Winfield name sounds familiar, you know that's Sally
1: Richardson
2: Winfield and Dante Winfield's daughter. So yeah, man, they speculate that they have broken up. They've been together for a long time.
1: Yep.
2: Folks had thought they since high school. Went to the prom together, man. You know, it came out like in 2024. You know, seeing them together and everything in the Paris Olympics, man. So right now, Bronny and his girl, man, they not together. They not booed up.
1: Yeah,
2: no
1: so he's
2: more.
1: Not following dad's footsteps because LeBron James and Savannah James have been together since high school.
2: Damn they didn't make it.
1: Alright,
3: and he just signed a big contract. Good for him.
1: Signed a big contract?
3: Bronny James.
2: Just an extra dollar.
1: Alright,
3: shut up.
1: Go.
3: It's multi-millions. Shouts out to him, man. Can we talk about this food government recall outbreak? You know, the government basically not outlawed, but they are saying that lettuce is very dangerous due to this cyclosporiasis that's going around. Now they've issued the strongest warning of the whole like outbreak. Mm-hmm. They said they are adding 3 more states to the outbreak that basically has contaminated lettuce. They are also saying that saline is also being recalled in some hospitals because they said it could contain, I think, glass, if I'm not mistaken.
1: Oh, God.
3: Yeah. So we are in crazy, crazy times right now. Also, too, we got to give a congratulations to Michael Strahan.
1: Mm-hmm.
3: He actually is the dad of a new baby.
1: I did
3: really
1: see that.
3: Yeah. He had a secret baby is what they calling it. He wasn't telling nobody, but Michael Strahan is not the friendliest guy when it comes to the media. So I can understand why it's a secret, but he just gave birth to a new secret baby.
1: Yeah.
3: So shout out Michael Strahan.
2: Go ahead, Mike.
1: Hey, listen, those right there are your five. We need somebody to play our $1,000 minute game. Mm-hmm. You answer 10 questions correctly, you'll win cash this morning at 833. Talk to Dee Dee.
2: That's 833-825-5233.
1: It's Dee Dee in the morning.
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4: I have a dream. 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
5: Remember that? One of the greatest speeches ever. 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These new extremist politicians like Jocelyn Benson don't believe that anymore. They do judge people by the color of their skin. They do separate Americans based on race. It's awful. Jocelyn Benson spent years directing a radical group called the SPLC, a group that specializes in stirring up racial division and hate in America. Benson's SPLC group pretends to be a civil rights group, but they got caught and have now been indicted in federal court for making $3 million of secret payments to people in extremist groups, even the KKK. It sounds crazy because it is crazy. If you see Jocelyn Benson, tell her to keep her race wars out of Michigan. Paid for by America Next.
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1: Hey, good morning. It's Didi in the morning. About to get into our $1,000 minute game, all right? We definitely have us a contestant standing by. Before we get to it, though, guys, I saw something. I was just telling this to Trey G, and I ain't never heard this, though. I said, they said that, according to this, when you put a snake into space, they said some of them tie themselves into knots, okay. And others will attack themselves. So if you just throw a snake, you know, you think about throwing a snake into space, just know that they're going to attack themselves, maybe.
2: I remember a while back I had heard this. Russia actually sent a dog into space.
1: What the hell for?
2: Yeah, it was from Moscow. They wanted to be the first country to send an animal or a pet into space.
1: Did the pet come back or did they leave it in space?
2: Unfortunately, he did not make
1: it. You a liar.
2: No, and they knew that.
1: What do you mean?
2: They had no way of bringing him back. What he gonna do, fly it back?
1: You's a lie. They just sent him in there and said, good luck?
2: Yes, and he is still, to this day,
1: in space.
2: Somewhere floating around.
3: He's floating around like, damn, which way did I come?
1: That's not right.
2: Yeah.
1: That's not right.
2: Yeah.
1: Now.
2: That was terrible of them to do that.
1: How long ago they sent that dog to space?
2: Ooh, what was that? 1957, I think it was. November 1957.
1: He ain't alive now.
2: No. He would have been gone anyway, but he had no way. That was a terrible way to go.
1: It was.
2: Terrible way to go.
3: Well, if he's still alive, he's thin as hell. I can guarantee you that. He ain't got number eye sockets. And a tail.
1: Let's go.
4: It's time to boss up with a bag. You got the answer. We got that break. $1,000 all for you with the $1,000 minute. Exclusively on DD in the
1: morning. That's not even right.
3: Talk about looking sick.
2: JJ said he thin as hell.
3: He thin as hell by now.
1: He's eye sockets.
3: Eye sockets, that's it.
1: That's not right. I'm sorry. Peter, shut up. Peter, I didn't say it.
2: Okay. Facts. Yeah. That was so wrong.
3: Well, you was tickled.
2: You do too much, bro.
5: Yeah, okay, brother.
1: All right. Hey, good morning. Hi, who's this?
6: Good morning, Kiara.
1: Hey, Kiara. All right, welcome to the show.
5: Kiara.
1: Are you ready to win some money with our $1,000 minute game?
6: Absolutely.
1: What would you do with the money if you win this $1,000? What you going to do with it?
6: Pay my bills.
1: Pay your bills. All right.
2: What's the first bill you going to pay? That's the question.
6: Rent.
2: I know that's right.
6: That's
2: going to take all of it. Damn.
1: Sure is. All right, well, listen.
6: Go towards something.
1: All right, listen, we got cash. Let's spend this wheel and get you some extra. See if we can get you a little extra.
5: DJ.
0: JJ from the SIP.
5: Trey G. Trey G.
7: No bonus.
2: That's all right. You ain't going to need a Kiki with the high rent because you're going to win this $1,000.
3: Come on now.
2: Easily. Easily, all right? I'm going to read you the 10 questions. If you don't know the answer, Miss Giggles, what you going to say?
6: Pass.
2: That's right. And we're going to spin the block, answer it again, and we got to go fast. Do not be scared to say pass, okay?
6: Okay.
2: All right, let's get paid. Here we go. First question. On a scale of 1 to 10, how good are you feeling today?
6: 10.
2: Name something that would make you feel even better.
6: Winning.
2: There we go. What rapper's government name is Melissa Elliott?
6: Ooh, pass.
2: What TV show starred the characters Fancy, Braxton, Jamie, and Uncle Junior?
6: Pass.
2: What country has the largest population in the world right now?
6: China?
2: Nope.
6: No. Okay, pass.
2: Pass. Name a state that borders Michigan.
6: Ohio.
2: Yeah. There you go. What movie is this line from? Ain't nobody come to see you, Otis.
6: The Temptations.
2: Yeah. There you go. Who on the morning show is taller, Dee Dee or Trey G?
6: Dee
2: Dee? Nope.
6: I didn't hear the question. I'm sorry.
2: Who on the morning show is taller, Dee Dee or Trey G?
6: Oh, Trey.
2: There we go. What planet is in our solar system rotates clockwise?
6: Ooh.
2: Just
6: I don't know. Mercury?
1: Keep going.
2: Spell the word indictment.
1: Damn. I was like, keep going. You got five out of 10. What rapper's government name is Melissa Elliott? It's Missy Elliott.
2: Uh-huh.
1: What TV show starred the characters Fancy, Braxton, Jamie, and Uncle Junior? The Jamie Foxx Show.
2: Yep.
3: Jamie Foxx.
1: What country has the largest population in the world right now? India.
5: I know.
1: What is the planet our solar system, or what planet in our solar system rotates clockwise? Venus.
2: Mm-hmm.
1: And the word indictment is spelled I-N-D-I-C-T-M-E-N-T. You got 5 out of 10. You're going to get $10 every correct answer. We added up. It's $50.
2: All right. All right.
3: Right.
2: Yeah. Them babies ready to go to school in the background, though.
6: Yeah.
3: Oh, yeah.
2: I know
1: it. Like, yeah.
3: They like, where they breakfast at?
1: Congratulations. Let everybody know the show that gave you a shot at $1,000.
6: Dee Dee in the morning.
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2: Here's another Mad Minute prank call.
1: Hello.
2: On DD in the morning.
3: All right, y'all, this right here is Xavier. Hey, Xavier.
4: Hey.
3: Hey, so you hit us up and said you were going to make your mom mad, right?
4: Yes, ma'am.
3: What are you going to tell your mom?
4: I'm going to tell her that I broke into some houses and the police and I got arrested.
3: Okay, here we go.
5: Hello.
4: Hello, mama.
5: What?
4: I was with some homeboys, and we were stealing, and we was breaking their houses, man. And I got arrested. I'm with the police.
5: Well, what you want me to do?
4: I guess get some bum money ready to bum me out of jail. But the police want to talk to you.
5: All right.
6: Let me get the phone, boy. Hey, hello, ma'am?
5: Yes, sir.
6: Yeah, how often does X get arrested, man? How often does this happen, ma'am?
5: He don't even really do shit. He always getting with the wrong crowd, letting them make a fool, being stupid.
6: Oh, okay. Okay. So what it sounds like you're trying to tell me, ma'am, is he's a loser. Is that what it is? He's a loser, ma'am?
5: Yes, sir.
6: Gotcha. Okay, so where does he get the breaking in the houses from, ma'am? Does he get it from you, or is it somebody else in the family that's influencing him to break into these houses? Who's doing it? Who's guiding him?
5: I don't even steal.
6: That's what most thieves say. Okay, what kind of trouble has he done gotten into before, ma'am?
5: The same thing.

0: Okay, this is what I'm gonna do, man. This is what I'm gonna do. I'm gonna put X back on the phone. I'm gonna put Xavier back on the phone, and I need you to get off in his ass for me, okay? I'm gonna put it on speaker, and I'm gonna listen to it, but I need you to get off in his ass, all right?
1: Yes.
0: Okay, baby. Okay. Look, don't cry. It's gonna be okay. It's gonna be all right. But look, you gotta get off that ex ass to get him on the right track. Okay. I need tough mama right now. I don't need crying mama. I need tough mama to pop out and get in his ass. Okay. Dig in it real deep too. Okay.
1: Yes, sir.
0: You ever watch that one TV program, Tough Love?
1: Yes, sir.
0: Okay. Cool. That's good. Okay. Well, look, this is what I need from. I need Prison Break or Scared Straight mommy mode. Okay. I need you to go Prison Break or Scared Straight on his ass. Okay. You ready?
1: Yes, sir.
0: All right. Stop crying. Here you go.
2: Hello.
1: Zay, why are you doing stuff that you ain't got no business when I thought you learned your lesson?
2: I did.
1: No, you ain't learned your lesson.
0: Now, mama, that's not strong. Go cuss him out one time.
1: You a badass bastard.
0: There you go. Now tell him if he do this shit one more time, he out of here.
1: If he do this shit one more time, he out of here.
3: Okay. Alma, we got to tell you something, sweetie. He has not been arrested. This is a joke. It's a prank call. Mama, tell her it's a joke.
2: It was a joke, Mama.
1: Y'all playing with me.
3: Yeah, we just wanted to apologize again and let you know it was just a joke. Y'all give it up for Xavier and his mama!
4: Get in on the fun and prank call someone you know. Tell us how at DDMakesMeLaugh.com.
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8: Good morning, I'm Kirk Montgomery with 6 News. Vice President J.D. Vance will return to Michigan to headline an event with top Republicans in Sterling Heights. MAGA, Inc., a super PAC supporting President Trump, is hosting the event at Rosalie Technologies. The vice president is expected to appear alongside 10th Congressional District nominee Mike Burchard Jr., U.S. Senate nominee Mike Rogers, and gubernatorial nominee Congressman John James. The event starts at 1 o'clock this afternoon, with doors opening at 10 a.m. On the other side of the aisle, Democrats criticize the Republicans for following President Trump's policies and plan to hold a press conference in Detroit this afternoon. Dr. Abdul El Sayed, Senator Mallory McMorrow, and city leaders say they plan to call out former U.S. Representative Mike Rogers for what they are calling advancing President Trump's agenda and harming Michiganders. For the latest news, weather, and sports, watch 6 News.
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9: I have a dream. My four little children will one day live in a nation where they will not be judged by the color of their skin, but by the content of their character.
10: Remember that? One of the greatest speeches ever. But here's the problem. These new extremist politicians like Jocelyn Benson don't believe that anymore. They do judge people by the color of their skin. They do separate Americans based on race. It's awful. Jocelyn Benson spent years directing a radical group called the SPLC, a group that specializes in stirring up racial division and hate in America. Benson's SPLC group pretends to be a civil rights group, but they got caught and have now been indicted in federal court for making $3 million of secret payments to people in extremist groups, even the KKK. It sounds crazy because it is crazy. If you see Jocelyn Benson, tell her to keep her race wars out of Michigan. Paid for by America Next.
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5: Good morning, Mid-Michigan. I'm Tyler Driesengo with your sports update. The Detroit Tigers dropped 2 out of 3 over the weekend against the world champion Dodgers. Detroit mustered only 4 total runs across the 3 games, and they dropped Sunday's finale 6-1. In East Lansing, Michigan State men's and women's soccer played a doubleheader Sunday. The women's soccer team is ranked number 3 in the country. They defeated number 12 Colorado 3-2 in the first game at DeMartin Stadium Sunday. The men's soccer team then followed with a 4-1 win over Niagara. The Spartan men have scored 16 goals in their first 4 games. They scored 19 goals all of last season. Finally, the Detroit Lions trimmed their roster down to 53 players yesterday. Among the notable cuts, rookie undrafted quarterback Luke Altmaier, which means veteran Josh Dobbs has earned the backup quarterback role. For 6 Sports, I'm Tyler Driesenga.
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6: I'm Storm Tracker 6 meteorologist Katie Nicolau, here with a look at your forecast. Today we'll see scattered showers and storms move through the area, with partly cloudy to mostly cloudy skies when it's not raining. High temperatures will be toasty, with them getting into the upper 80s this afternoon, and the feels like temperature will likely be in the 90s later today due to increasing humidity, something we'll deal with tomorrow.
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2: 92.1. Hi, good morning. Good morning. It's Dee Dee in the morning. We got to get right into our hot topics. We got to get to the hot topics because you know what? When it rains, it pours.
3: That's what they say. Yeah.
2: Well, have y'all ever heard that? Like when you're having a hard time, and then all of a sudden, it's like people pouring salt in the wound. You'll never believe who's getting salt poured into their wound.
4: Damn, man.
2: As a matter of fact, it's that big old blue box of salt, that big round. You know what I'm talking about? Morton's.
3: Morton's with the umbrella.
2: Yes.
3: Yes. I know you're talking about.
2: Yeah, they throwing that salt.
3: Oh yeah, yeah.
4: Maybe it's cinnamon butter.
2: No.
3: This is regular old Morton.
2: Yes, Morton. Not sea salt. Yeah. None of that. No.
4: Tried to make
3: They don't even test Morton. They just put it in the box. They don't eat over.
2: Let's get into the hot topics. Here we go.
5: Hot topics. We back on that.
1: Thanks.
5: Only on Dee Dee in the Morning.
2: 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So first, we got to talk about your president. How you making Canada mad again? How you going to sit up there and get Canada mad at us?
3: Yeah. Again.
2: Again. Aren't they the nicest ally we got?
4: Yeah, we cannot get it right with them people.
2: We can't. Okay.
4: They are neighbors and they don't like us.
2: We messing with each neighbor, right? Let me think about this. Mexico and Canada. Okay, your president now is trying to rename something else again. He already said that it was not the Gulf of Mexico anymore. Remember, it was Gulf of Mexico? And he changed it to the Gulf of America.
3: He just
2: changed it.
4: Yeah.
2: He just said, this is it, my decision. Now he didn't change something else. He's mad at Canada, so now he's trying to change a lake's name. Take a listen.
6: President Trump escalating his trade war with Canada, signing an executive order to rename Lake Ontario.
7: We're going to be changing the name of Lake Ontario, effective immediately, to Lake America.
6: The president fuming since Ontario Premier Doug Ford unloaded on him when the trade deal fell apart.
8: Well, he kissed my ass as far as I'm concerned.
6: Canada's Prime Minister Mark Carney noting the name of the lake dates back more than 400 years, adding this lake is called Lake Ontario today and forever. Mm. The lake borders New York, whose Governor Kathy Hochul bluntly rejected the president's new name, posting, New York won't be calling it that.
2: Mm. How you just gonna wake up, get mad, and say, you know what?
4: Yeah.
2: This is what I'm gonna name.
3: Yeah.
2: This.
4: Because he a clown.
2: Damn.
4: He a character.
2: Oh, my God.
3: We got a
2: God.
3: Huge clown running our country right
2: we
3: now.
2: Been, yeah. Are we at year two? We're at year two, right?
4: I think so, yeah. Yeah,
2: and they
4: like
2: keep
4: that.
2: Messing with the midterms, trying to mess with the mail-in voting. He voted by mail-in, right? Your president voted by mail-in, but is trying to get rid of mail-in voting. A lot of people say because him and his boys have rigged the system that we vote with, but they can't account for the mail-in votes. So as they try to manipulate our process here, they can't manipulate mail-in voting.
4: Right.
2: That's why he's trying to get rid of it.
4: You say it's year two. It feel like year eight.
2: Don't it?
3: Man. We're going,
2: please, can we get... We all just keeping our fingers crossed. We're just trying to get through these other two.
4: Yeah.
2: We're just trying, man.
4: He makes it very hard for everybody involved, not just Americans, but I'm talking about our allies and our enemies.
2: Yes.
4: He make it very hard, man.
2: Sick. I'll tell you what else is sick. Why they do this to Gladys Knight? I saw it yesterday. TMZ reported on it.
4: Yeah.
2: A bunch of other blogs picked up where they're saying Gladys Knight, I guess, is out here dazed and confused on stage.
4: Yeah, I did see that. At one of her most recent performances, you could see her kind of walking around on stage, not really knowing where she was at, not really knowing her background singer. She even like hugged one of the background singers in the
2: out
4: middle
2: of the blue.
4: Yeah, in the middle of their performance. I think we got audio.
2: Let me stop that for a second. That is not Gladys singing right there.
4: That's the background singing.
3: Yes.
2: Gladys, she's facing them. She's watching them, and she's enjoying the show while they sing.
4: In the middle of the show.
2: Mm-hmm.
3: And Gladys was looking around like, can you tell me your name?
4: She genuinely was.
3: Yeah, man.
4: Now, they said Gladys did release a statement after the video started to go viral. She said, after much soul searching, I've decided that I will be easing into fewer performances while focusing on transitioning into my next stage of my career and my life moving forward. is no, what she said.
3: Somebody wrote that for her.
4: Yeah. Shut up.
3: Yeah. The way she was on stage, Gladys didn't write that.
2: She didn't write that. Well, you know her son has said for a while, he had even filed a complaint with the Department of Human Services alleging that her husband has manipulated his mother and forced her to work long hours on tour. Yeah. They said despite her declining cognitive health.
4: I saw some people in the comments saying, what kind of contract did she sign when she first got into the music game that she's still touring right now to this day and has to tour right now to this day?
2: It's the husband. Want money.
4: Is that what it is?
2: I think it is. Is he a younger husband? I think he's younger.
4: Oh, God.
2: I don't know. All right, listen.
4: Poor Gladys.
2: Coming up, we got to talk about this. When it rains and pours, y'all have heard about the. I can't even. We ran out of time. I'll tell you next hour what I'm talking about.
4: Damn
2: when it rains, it pours. Just understand this. Somebody is throwing salt in somebody's wound. I'll tell you about that. Also, coming up next hour, you might be surprised at just how much or how little some of your favorite artists made off with their biggest hits. That's on the way. It's DD in the Morning. DD in the Morning, the hits that power the party all day long. Stacks 92.1.

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2: God knows. I am
3: reincarnated. I'm a stargazer. Life goes on. I need a

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1: It's Money Making Monday with financial guru Ash Cash on Didi in the Morning.
2: All right, listen, it is all about making us some money. And this man knows how. He's got tons of books. He has a podcast all about getting your money right. And Mr. Ash Cash is with us.
3: What's up, family?
2: All right. Ash Cash, I've been burning this question. Has been on my mind all weekend long. I've been trying to figure this out. Hey, Ash Cash, is it better to start a business or to buy a business?
3: Oh, that's a great question. So I know online makes starting a business sexy and everybody wants to be an entrepreneur. The truth of the matter is if I were to start over, I would actually acquire a business first before starting a business. And here's why, especially now. A lot of us don't realize that there are some boring businesses out there, but those businesses have high profit margins, right? So let's talk about like having an RV park or a porta potty business, self-storage, vending machine businesses, funeral homes. These are all high profit margin businesses because a lot of them are self-sustained. A lot of them cash flow. You make a lot of cash on it. But here's the other thing that people don't realize. A lot of people are just selling those businesses, so they don't even want them anymore. So they're successful businesses that existed for many, many years. Their kids don't want them, so they're trying to find people to buy them, and we are in a position to buy them. So I think we should start focusing on trying to buy businesses.
4: You know what I've been seeing a lot of on social media in the last few years? People who own Subways. For whatever reason, Subway is such a, I don't know if it's just an easy business to get into, but people will own it, and then they will basically show like the profits that they make.
2: Really?
4: Per week, yeah, how they pay their employees, but then also, too, how you have to own it and work there in order to even kind of, like, make a profit.
2: Yeah.
3: But again, like, you know, the beauty of it, too, is that when you buy a business, the business already has cash flow, so you don't have to create your own business plan. So, like, say you start a business, and you're like, all right, you're doing projections of businesses that you don't even know if it's going to work out already. But if you buy a business, you kind of walk in, and you like, you know, all right, here's this business plan. Here's how much the
4: it's
3: business
4: a foundation.
3: Makes.
4: Yeah.
3: But here's the most important thing. Look, I was waiting for y'all to ask because I know, but y'all got money, so that's why y'all didn't ask it. But y'all be like, yo, how do we get the money, right? Somebody listening right now is like, Ash, you making it seem like it's easy to buy a business as if everybody just got money sitting around. But the truth of the matter is that it's actually easier to buy a business than to start one because you can there's different ways that you can get money to buy a business. Number one, you could do seller financing, right?
2: Okay.
3: You might say, what is seller financing, Ash Cash? That means the person who owns the business could serve as the bank.
2: Okay.
3: Right? So imagine I own a business and I'm trying to sell it for $1 million. Well, you might say, well, if I'm trying to sell a business for $1 million, it's probably because I don't want to run the business anymore. So I work out a deal with the person who's going to buy it where I'll give them the loan, right? I'll give them the loan for the $1 million, and then they just got to pay me back through the cash flow. So because I already own the business, I already know that this business is going to make X amount of money per month. And so I give you a loan, and now you just pay me more than what I'm asking for. So that's one way. Sometimes you got to come with some money, you know what I'm saying? So they might not do 100% seller financing, but seller financing is available. The SBA, the Small Business Administration, actually has loans, right? Where they actually went up to 10 million. So before it used to be 5 million, but they now went up to 10 million, where they'll give you up to 10 million to buy a business, right? The beauty of it though, right, is that you only need 10%, right? So let's just say a business is being sold for $1 million and it's cash flowing already, you only need $100,000 to be able to buy that business, which you could, you could do funding, you could do, you could put, you know, people together. But again, the beauty of it is that you already know how much the business is making. So off the rip, even if you took a loan for the $100,000, off the rip, you know how you're gonna pay it back. Obviously all cash, you could buy a business all cash. So if you got rich friends like, you know, Didi, you know, JJ, you know what I'm saying? You could just be like, yo, let me borrow that. But then even again, you know, paying all cash, you already know what is cash flowing. So you know how you're gonna pay them back.
4: I wanted to address that. And Ash Cash talking about we got money. Now the only Subway we gonna buy is a sandwich. and we gonna split that.
2: Three ways.
4: Right. Only Subway we buying is a sandwich.
2: I love it. All right, Ashcast, somebody listening right now, let's say they want to get one of your books. How many books have you written now?
3: I've written 40, but I published 21 of them.
5: Damn.
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2: I love it. 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
5: All right.
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3: I have a dream. My four little children will one day live in a nation where they will not be judged by the color of their skin, but by the content of their character.
4: Remember that? One of the greatest speeches ever. But here's the problem. These new extremist politicians like Jocelyn Benson don't believe that anymore. They do judge people by the color of their skin. They do separate Americans based on race. It's awful. Jocelyn Benson spent years directing a radical group called the SPLC, a group that specializes in stirring up racial division and hate in America. Benson's SPLC group pretends to be a civil rights group, but they got caught and have now been indicted in federal court for making $3 million of secret payments to people in extremist groups, even the KKK. It sounds crazy because it is crazy. If you see Jocelyn Benson, tell her to keep her race wars out of Michigan. Paid for by America Next.
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1: We're all here. Trey G, comedian JJ Williamson. We were talking to Jasmine, everyone.
2: Come on now.
1: Jasmine hit us up and she said she wanted to be on the show because Jasmine said she went on a date with a guy named Corey.
2: Yeah.
1: And they had a good time. Where'd y'all meet again? Where'd you meet, Jazz?
3: Mm-hmm. We met online.
1: Okay. And you said it was a great date. You guys kissed, hugged when it got done.
3: Great date, kiss, hug, a gentleman opened my doors, pulled out my chairs, bid me adieu, and never heard back.
1: Oh, nice gentleman. Let's see what happened. Yeah. Okay, we're going to call him, and you got to be quiet, okay?
3: Okay.
1: We got to get him to be truthful. Here we go, everybody.
4: Hello?
1: Hi, is Corey there?
4: This is he.
2: Yeah.
1: It's Dede, Trey G, and comedian JJ Williamson from the radio station. How you doing?
4: I'm good. How are you?
1: We're doing great. Hey, we needed to call you about something. You went on a date with someone, Corey, and we wanted to know how it went. And her name is Jasmine, and she's a good friend of Trey G's. And he just wants you to be honest with him about it.
2: He's trying
1: to help her.
2: What happened, man?
4: Okay. Listen, great date. Jasmine's beautiful, funny, smart. She was everything that I thought I was looking for.
1: Mm-hmm.
4: But after the date, I walk her to her car. She's driving this nice luxury SUV. I'm like, okay, nice, okay.
2: Okay.
4: She pulls out of the parking spot. I see a huge puddle of oil.
1: Mm.
4: Like, that's probably already been there, . And then as she was going, I noticed it's fresh oil following her truck.
2: I know you.
4: Out of the parking lot.
1: Mm-mm.
4: No, so I'm like, what? And the oil was so clear, I could have followed her home without using GPS.
2: No. Damn. Let me stop you and ask you. Let me ask you this. Did she work on a morning show?
1: Shut up.
2: Because it sounds real familiar.
1: Shut up.
2: Somebody else I know. Do she have a lot of bugs on the grill in the front? Corey, let me ask you this. Did she get in through the passenger side?
5: Right.
1: I hate you guys. Shut up. Stop talking about my car.
2: Has she been wearing the same hairstyle for years?
5: Okay.
2: Shut up.
1: All right. Hey, Corey, don't listen to them. They're just trying to describe me. Hey, listen. So she had, you felt like it was like breadcrumbs all the way back to her place.
4: Man, it was crazy.
1: That's a turnoff to you, though?
2: Wow.
4: Yes, but then I was like, okay, I probably could have overlooked that. But then when she started the SUV, the engine,
2: sounded like
4: she had somebody in the hood. So I'm like, you know your engine leak? Oh. But it's been doing that for a little minute.
2: But, Corey, why was that such a deal breaker for you? Like, what was the big deal?
4: Man, listen, if you can't take care of your vehicle, your possessions, things like that,
1: mm-hmm.
4: you're not taking care of every facet of your life. Mm-hmm. You know what I'm saying?
2: Man, because usually we give women a pass. Because that's not their expertise about worrying about if they car need an oil change or, all they want to do is get in that thing and look at the gas hand.
4: She had a nice purse, designer shoes.
2: Oh, okay.
1: She's putting her priorities into how she looks.
2: Okay.
5: Damn, Corey, pay attention.
2: Damn, don't he though?
5: Corey, pay attention.
1: Right. Well, Corey, she really liked you. And I'll be honest, we didn't see this one coming. We didn't know it was going to be about her oil change and her car.
2: Yeah.
1: Not turning off when she shuts it off.
2: I thought she had hair up on her arm or something.
1: Dirt under her nails or something. All right, well, guess what? Unfortunately, she is on the line here. We're on the phone with us.
5: Uh-oh.
1: Hello?
4: Jess? Okay.
3: Corey, you can't be serious. I think that's ridiculous.
2: I think that's
3: absolutely wild that the oil from my car is the reason that you are going to not pursue something with me.
4: Your priorities is not what they're supposed to be. And listen, I know you think it's just your car, but it's so much deeper than that.
2: Damn.
4: It's so much deeper than that.
1: It's
3: so much deeper than that. Look, I've taken the car, first of all, still runs. I got out of the parking lot, didn't I?
1: Know.
3: Okay.
1: Yeah.
3: And then I have gone to the mechanic, but he said it's going to be $1,000 and I can spend that money elsewhere. I keep oil in the car.
2: Uh-uh.
3: I handle what needs to be handled in order for the car to move from to and fro. So I don't know why this would be the reason that you think that we can't
6: Corey,
4: don't do that.
6: Corey, let me jump in. Jasmine, basically what Corey is saying is he wanted to take you through there, but your car just wouldn't allow it, man.
1: Because it won't go through there.
2: And then when she was driving off, he probably was like, what we doing, twin?
6: Shut up.
1: Corey, if I send you guys out on another date and we pay for an Uber to pick you both up.
2: Damn.
1: Would you go on another date with Jasmine?
4: Because I love to go out. I just need to make sure she take care of that.
5: I know that's right.
2: Corey, man, you if you go on getting a life, then, you know, maybe that oil leak somewhere else.
1: Oh.
2: Hello.
1: Okay. All right, if it's oil leaking from there.
6: Oh, Lord. Father, no.
1: Yeah, you're right, Trey.
6: Father, no.
1: Damn, if it's oil leaking from there, my God.
6: Oh,
1: all right.
6: God.
1: Listen, Jasmine.
3: I'm good. This is ridiculous and not worth my time.
2: Dang.
1: Clearly, we tried.
2: Yeah.
1: And Jasmine said, forget it now that Corey is so superficial and worried about her oil that is dropping all over the place. All right. Y'all clap it up for these two. Jasmine and Corey.
6: Hey, all right.
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0: Dax 92.1.
1: It's Dee Dee in the morning. All right, listen, guys, let's have a conversation about something. And this is, JJ, I know you got a son. I'm going to need you to talk to him. And Trey, I'm going to need to talk to you. And I know this ain't you. Anybody see the new TikTok trend? The new TikTok trend involving men.
2: What is it? Why are we doing this?
1: A new TikTok trend is encouraging young men to avoid showering before going on first dates to have a more natural masculine smell.
2: Okay, so hear me out.
1: Come on.
2: Hear me out. This is what they are saying.
1: Sure.
2: From what I've read about this, right? They say that women are naturally attracted to men's
1: pheromones.
2: Yeah, natural hormones. Like natural pheromone, their natural smell. So instead of basically putting on a bunch of cologne, taking a shower, smelling like soap and water, what you do is you show it with your natural essence.
1: Use up. You know
2: you
1: what?
2: With your natural essence.
3: I almost cuss.
1: Me too. You.
3: I almost cuss.
1: I couldn't imagine sitting there and a man walk up in there smelling just as frowsy and funky as ever.
2: No. They didn't say funky and frowsy. You just don't shower beforehand and you smell like you.
1: Yeah, but if you've been working all day, we're going to dinner at night on a date and you get there after 5 and you've been working 9 to 5 and you come over there with your sweaty ass, you got to be. Yeah. Go, JJ, your turn.
3: I'm a personal trainer.
2: Sure.
3: And I just left work.
1: You gonna come in there smelling like sweat?
2: Well, you come in there maybe a little wash off. Maybe if you're a personal trainer, that's a little different.
3: I'm gonna tell me and my we ain't gonna do that one. He just about to be by his damn self.
2: I think y'all looking at this wrong. I thought it was a very original, fresh idea.
1: Okay, are you going on a date like that?
2: Me? You said me?
1: Yeah.
2: No.
1: All of a sudden, you can't hear.
2: Right.
1: He said me?
3: Hey, he's sitting right next to you. And now he can't hear.
1: And he reads lips. Heard, you saw my mouth.
3: Yeah. You saw them letters come out. And the comma.
2: Shut up. Now, me, I'm going to take a shower before I get out there, but you know.
1: All right. Well, that's the new one. That's the new trend, everybody. TikTok trend encouraging young men to avoid showering before they go out.
2: See how it works, fellas.
1: That's all right, good luck to you. All right, it's Dee Dee in the morning.
0: Dee Dee in the morning. The hits that power the party all day long. 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
1: 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All right. Hey, what's up, everybody? It's Dee Dee in the morning. 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
4: Good morning, I'm Kirk Montgomery with 6 News. This morning, we expect to hear a decision from the Clinton County Board of Commissioners on a proposed rezoning that could change about 48 acres in St. John's from single home use to multiple family housing. Earlier this month, the County Planning Commission voted 3-4 to rezone the land that is located on Scott Road. Commission members who supported the proposal said it could provide more housing and help attract families to the area. However, many homeowners have spoken out against it. The County Board of Commissioners meeting will start at 9 o'clock this morning. The Michigan Capitol Commission meets later this morning to discuss expanding flock camera surveillance around the state capitol. And DFLOC Lansing plans on speaking out. They claim an expansion could subject protests and lawful assemblies to AI-powered mass surveillance. For the latest news, weather, and sports, watch 6 News.
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5: I have a dream. My 4 little children will one day live in a nation where they will not be judged by the color of their skin, but by the content of their character.
6: Remember that? One of the greatest speeches ever. But here's the problem. These new extremist politicians like Jocelyn Benson don't believe that anymore. They do judge people by the color of their skin. They do separate Americans based on race. It's awful.

0: Jocelyn Benson spent years directing a radical group called the SPLC, a group that specializes in stirring up racial division and hate in America. Benson's SPLC group pretends to be a civil rights group, but they got caught and have now been indicted in federal court for making $3 million of secret payments to people in extremist groups, even the KKK. It sounds crazy because it is crazy. If you see Jocelyn Benson, tell her to keep her race wars out of Michigan. Paid for by America Next.
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15: Good morning, Mid-Michigan. I'm Tyler Driesinger with your sports update. The Detroit Lions trimmed their roster from 91 players down to 53 on cut day across the NFL. Among the notable names the Lions cut, undrafted rookie quarterback Luke Altmyer, which means veteran Josh Dobbs has won the backup quarterback role. Elsewhere in Detroit, the Tigers dropped 2 out of 3 against the Los Angeles Dodgers this weekend. Detroit mustered only 4 total runs across the 3 games and dropped Sunday's finale 6-1. In the minor leagues, the Lansing Lugnuts played their final road games of the season this past week. They won Sunday's finale against the Great Lakes Loons 9-5. They have one series remaining in the season. It's at home beginning Tuesday against the Fort Wayne Tin Caps. And in East Lansing, Michigan State men's and women's soccer both picked up home wins on Sunday afternoon. For Six Sports, I'm Tyler Driesinga.
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16: I'm Storm Tracker 6 meteorologist Katie Nicolau. Here's a look at your forecast. Today we'll see scattered showers and storms move through the area with partly cloudy to mostly cloudy skies when it's not raining. High temperatures will be toasty with them getting into the upper 80s this afternoon, and the feels like temperature will likely be in the 90s later today due to increasing humidity, something we'll deal with tomorrow.
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4: Hey, good morning. It's Didi in the morning. Listen, everybody, we got to get to the hot topics because, boy, we got us a beef going on.
5: Boy.
4: We got a beef going on. Some rappers are beefing. Guess what? You'll never believe who it is. Let's get into it.
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4: First, though, I was telling you guys about when it rains, it pours, and people throwing salt in your wound.
5: Yeah.
4: You know who got a wound open right now? It would probably be the restaurant Texas Roadhouse.
5: Oh, yeah.
4: Yeah. So last week, Texas Roadhouse got in trouble because there was a viral video, and they said it was a private Facebook
5: group. A group text or something, right?
4: 400,000 people in a group thing of Facebook saying that they were white and that when black customers come into Texas Roadhouse, they were licking the bun, spitting in the food, and doing all this stuff.
5: Yeah.
4: Texas Roadhouse said it was a hoax.
5: Yeah.
4: They claim it's a lie. We're all trying to figure out, well, then who are the 400,000, though, that was in that group then?
5: Group text.
4: Yeah. But anyways, now they got problems. Somebody then dug up an old clip from last year. They said there was a report about Texas Roadhouse having staples in their food. I promise you.
8: On Wednesday, a woman said her family found staples baked into the bread they received at the Texas Roadhouse in Walpole. The social media post included images of the impacted food.
9: And mid-bite, my sister's like, ow, like there's something hard in here. So my mom takes the bun to inspect it. We open the bun to find staples. We find staples, like, baked into the bread.
5: Damn, they done went into the vault.
4: Yeah.
5: Dug up old video.
4: Yeah, and this is what, like about a year ago, I think.
5: Yeah.
4: And so now everybody's like, wait a minute, Texas Roadhouse. Yeah. So again, when it rains, it pours.
5: It pours.
10: Yeah. Hey, you know, even if none of this is true, it's going to be on our minds, though.
4: Oh, yeah.
10: We're still going to be hesitant to go in there and try to enjoy our food.
4: You know what? I got a message to Texas Roadhouse. Hey, listen, you advertise on this show, we'll leave you alone.
5: Cut it out.
10: Hello?
5: Texas Roadhouse didn't release.
4: We don't mess with none of our advertisers.
5: Shut up. They did release a statement, though. They basically said that all of the stuff in that group chat was untrue. And they investigators proved it is what they see.
4: Okay.
5: That's what they
4: see. We want to see the investigative report. Okay. Hey, Boosie is beefing with who now?
5: Rod Wave. So one of the biggest artists of this generation, Rod Wave, he's known for sampling people's music.
10: Right.
5: He takes their music and he kind of makes it his own. Now, Boosie came out and said that Rod Wave never paid him a dime to sample or use any of his music, right? And Rod Wave took issue with that. He said, we were supposed to be cool. I looked up to you as an artist. Rod Wave came out and said this on his social media about Boosie.
11: Boosie, man, you need to cut that shit out, man. You talking about letting it go. I ain't letting shit go. No, you a f***ing hoe. And you broke my heart threatening with a lawsuit. Acting like a bitch. Acting like one of these hoes or something. You threatening with a lawsuit. You threatening to take a nigga to court. Like a f***ing police. Like you, what the f***? I knew from the jump. I had sampled so many of Trill found the record label property. I sampled so much and interpolated so much of their music. I already had a relationship with your label. I knew from the jump you didn't own the music.
5: Mm.
11: So when I reached out and I offered you $100,000, fam, you said that wasn't enough. You got me fucked up. I ain't going for nothing. Ain't nobody finna be pressing me and starting me. You got me fucked up. Fucking give you nothing.
4: Mm-hmm.
11: And fucking you threatened. Go to court.
4: Okay, all right.
11: No gangs, you ain't nothing. Start taking him to court.
5: Yeah. Yeah. That's what he had to say to Boosie.
4: I didn't understand what he had to say on the end. So much.
5: That end got real explicit.
4: Yeah, it did.
5: But Boosie, not to be outdone, he responded back to old Rod Wave. He called him a big B word.
12: Boy, shut your big ass up, boy. It took 15 music and made a career out of it. Boy, you a straight bitch. Let's talk about it. Took 20 music and made a career out of it. Boy, you's a big old bitch. Talking about your heart ain't never been broke. But every song, nigga, talking about your heart broke. You a cap rapper. You got the whole world saying for nothing. Shut your ass up, clown ass.
4: Damn.
12: Talking about you looked up to. What the f*** you looking up to? And you ain't never done nothing like these. Boy, you a bitch.
4: All right. Let me just say this. I didn't figure this out.
5: Yeah.
4: The best cussers on the planet are rappers. That's all I didn't figure out right now. Trey.
5: Yeah. Thank you. Or Rick Ross' baby mama.
4: Yeah. Her too.
5: Maybe Charleston White. He'd be thrown in there too, maybe. But this beef is taking over social media, is what it seemed like at this point, man. I don't know if it's ever going to get settled. Life Jennings even commented.
4: Oh, God. All right. Let's move on. I just think, though, but Boosie is funny. He called him a what?
5: A big old B word.
4: All right. Yeah. Hey, finally, Cardi B's out here talking about how much it costs. She said they were spending too much money on videos or something.
5: That's exactly what she said.
0: Yo, I don't understand how the fuck this music video was expensive. This is what I be talking about. Like, sometimes it is so annoying to be Cardi B. Because, no lie, I swear to God, right? I wanted this music video to be simple. I wanted a street, you know, like, I wanted a very street New York summer vibe, right? And I'm thinking, right, because a lot of artists do videos in the streets, that this music video will be about, I'll say about $250,000. Mm. Bro, this video came out to be over $1 million. Yeah. And this is the shit that be pissing me off, because it wouldn't even, if you look at the video, it doesn't even give that. But the way sometimes, because I'm Cardi B, I be getting overcharged, yep, is annoying.
4: I've heard that. People find out what you do, where you live, who how you are, living, who you, yeah, are, yep, and they'll overcharge you.
5: Come on,
4: that's
5: man.
4: That's happening a lot nowadays.
5: Yes, indeed.
4: All righty. There you go. Those are your hot topics. Coming up next, we got to have a conversation about how jealousy turns your friendship into friction.
5: Uh-oh.
4: On the way, it's Dee Dee in the morning.
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1: Good morning. It's Dee Dee in the morning. Trey G's here.
2: Yeah.
1: Also, comedian JJ Williamson.
3: Woo-hoo.
1: JJ didn't brought somebody in, y'all. You know, we always say it's a fraternity, ain't it?
3: Yeah.
1: It's
3: more than one in here, though.
2: Come on now.
3: We got your family in here.
2: We got family in this thing. We can't see it. We can't see it.
1: Y'all, please welcome comedian Bill Bellamy.
2: My team, I love y'all. I was listening when I was coming in.
1: Don't you dare.
3: Oh God,
2: y'all ain't saying nothing, though. Y'all ain't say I was here.
3: Oh God, Bill.
2: Y'all said Six Flags was here.
1: Yeah. Oh, not Six Flags.
3: Yeah.
1: Not Six Flags.
2: Y'all talked about Waffle House.
3: Oh right. God, Bill.
2: Y'all talk about the Cowboys.
3: We talked about the traffic.
2: You talked about the traffic. Y'all ain't say your cousin
3: man?
2: Was coming up.
3: Let God use you, Bill. Let God use you, Bill.
1: Hold on now, Bill. Now, don't say nothing to Trey now.
2: Yo, Trey, I didn't even know you was an educated thug like that.
3: Yeah.
2: Hey, we out here.
3: We out here.
2: Hey, Shorty, if I push this phone right now, you disappear. I was like, dang, leave him alone.
3: For real.
2: Stop it, I didn't know he was heavyweight like that.
3: Yeah,
2: stop
3: man.
2: I underestimated you.
3: Hey, Trey got the belt.
2: What?
3: Trey got the
2: belt.
3: Because
2: you know, you underestimate, you look at it like, you know, you say, guy, he probably went to school.
1: Yeah.
2: See how he loves his family.
3: He's
2: I ain't know he one of them backpack YNs.
3: Oh, yeah, backpack YNs.
2: Right. Homie.
3: Miles on me.
2: What we doing here?
3: You got to call somebody.
2: What we doing, OG? Nothing.
3: Hey, stop
2: get back
3: it.
2: In the truck.
3: I've been delivered.
2: Oh, my God.
3: I've been delivered.
2: Bro, I love your weight, though.
1: Man, Bill. I got to tell it. I tell everybody all the time.
2: What's that?
1: That day on that interview, I know everybody knows this has been the famous interview.
2: It was viral.
1: It went viral.
3: It went crazy.
1: Yeah, and I love Lunell because I'm a fan of hers, right?
2: Yeah.
1: And so it was just a bad day interview, whatever. But all I know is I was sitting here that day, and when Trace said, because I was thinking, do I tell Lunell, you know, I'm going to leave or she can leave? We can just end the interview, right? But once he said something to me, looked up like, I'm going
2: to
1: let this go. Because this dude right here.
2: Because
1: let me tell you why. Nobody knows. He got a JJ. Does he got a slick mouth?
2: Yeah, he's slick, though.
3: Yeah,
2: like, I didn't even know you had it like that.
4: So this the thing, though, right? Like, we were all in here. We were trying to be so accommodating.
2: Right, you know what I'm saying?
4: We were all trying to be so accommodating. And it gets to a point where it's like, all right, bro, what we doing?
1: Because
4: he's real,
1: big on respect and just all kinds of stuff. And
2: you got triggered.
1: Yeah.
4: Pretty much.
2: Because I saw you do something with your glasses.
3: Bill, let me tell you what. When he got mad, he started brushing his waves the opposite way.
2: He went against the grain.
3: Yeah, man.
2: I can't stand it. Unfortunately, in this business, bad is good.
1: Yeah.
4: Absolutely.
2: Because a mistake goes viral faster than a good, you know, whatever, right?
1: Yeah. Right.
2: But I saw it because it was all over my feed. I was like, what happened? Oh, my God. But I know y'all, so I knew it wasn't going to be the way it was being portrayed.
1: Right.
2: Because I've been here a million times.
1: Right. Okay, Bill, you ever had one like that, a bad interview?
2: A bad interview? No. I've never had a bad interview. Nah.
1: I'm curious about this because you have interviewed a lot of folks. Has there ever been somebody you interviewed or you've been around and they were funnier, or that people don't know they're as funny as they are?
2: They were really, really cool.
1: Yeah.
2: You know what's so crazy? When I interviewed Prince, the thing about interviewing Prince is I thought his voice was going to be like his songs.
1: Mm-hmm.
2: Like, dearly beloved, we're gathered here today for this day. He was like, yo, my man, what we doing, fam? Like a lower octave, like a baritone.
1: No.
2: Right? I was like, dang, he kind of cool, though, with them little heels on. Because the thing that threw you off, he got a cool man voice, but he got on girl shoes.
1: Yeah.
4: Shut up.
2: No, you know what I mean?
3: Yes.
2: Like, it ain't blink. They go clink, clink, clink, clink. Because Prince was actually little.
1: Yeah, that's what they say.
2: But the thing about Prince, though, that was scary, though, because everybody talk about me for how to be a player, but I honestly think he was officially how to be a player.
1: Yeah,
2: though.
1: Really?
4: I've heard stories.
2: His number game was crazy. Like, the level of chicks he had and the beauty,
1: type.
2: The level of beauty was crazy.
3: Right.
2: I never told nobody this, right? So I'm sitting there, I'm doing an interview. I think this is for his Emancipation album.
1: Mm-hmm.
2: So I said, yo, Roger, how do you do it? Like, what is it that every time I see you, these chicks that you got, they don't look like nothing we ever seen before? Because, you know, in the hood, we only get what we got. We only got like a 10-mile radius.
4: And
2: we wasn't getting like no Egyptian-looking chick.
3: Right.
2: You know what I mean? You wasn't getting no Dominican-looking chick unless you live in Dominican Republic.
1: Right.
2: He had that on the red carpet. Like, just think about what I'm saying to you. When Prince had girl, like, even Apollonia, you ain't never heard no girl have a name that was 10 letters?
4: So you know what I mean? We had Pam.
5: Yeah. Keisha.
4: Stacey.
5: Yeah.
4: Brenda. Keisha. You know what I mean? Like, we know
5: Kim.
4: Apollonia.
2: That's a long ass name.
4: Come on, Paula.
5: The longest maybe Stephanie.
4: Not Stephanie.
1: And you shortened it to Steph.
2: Steph.
1: But oh, my God.
2: But the thing about it was, he was that dude. And the thing about him was, if you ever met him, you realize, like, that was the... That was sort of the veneer of who he was, like right. a kind of a character. Mm. But like, he played ball, he was cool as hell, but he was just little.
1: Okay, listen, we got to take a break, but I heard a rumor about you and Janet Jackson too back in the day.
2: I really want to know about it.
1: All right, more coming up with Bill Bellamy. It's Dee Dee in the morning.
0: The hits that power the party. 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
7: Remember that? One of the greatest speeches ever. But here's the problem. These new extremist politicians like Jocelyn Benson don't believe that anymore. They do judge people by the color of their skin. They do separate Americans based on race. It's awful. Jocelyn Benson spent years directing a radical group called the SPLC, a group that specializes in stirring up racial division and hate in America. Benson's SPLC group pretends to be a civil rights group, but they got caught and have now been indicted in federal court for making $3 million of secret payments to people in extremist groups, even the KKK. It sounds crazy because it is crazy. If you see Jocelyn Benson, tell her to keep her race wars out of Michigan. Paid for by America Next.
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2: Hey, good morning. It's Dee Dee in the morning. I got Trey G with me, also comedian J.J. Williamson. And guess what? Who's here? Bill Bellamy.
3: Have I been officially adopted by the...
2: You should be.
3: Hell yeah. Me and Dee Dee know each other over 20 years. Yeah.
4: Matter of fact, I got your license.
3: You got paperwork. Because I feel like... When I come here, I feel at home. I feel like I'm on the show.
2: Yeah, you're family.
3: Is that okay?
5: Yeah, 100%.
3: And I remember when you came. Yeah, you knew. Sure. And I ain't know. I was like, yeah, he's kind of like a teddy bear. He's kind of hood. Kind of hood likable, you know? You know what I'm saying? Educated thug. But he got everything.
5: Cut it out.
3: He got the skills. Remember when I first met him, he was taking pictures. Remember? He was doing a little video. Yeah, he was. He was quiet. Now he's like, hey, man, we out here. I'm just saying, you in my city.
4: Yeah. Oh, God.
3: I don't think I'm going to ever
4: live this down.
3: No, it was so dope because you don't look like you talk like that.
5: Yeah.
3: He got a little plastic watch on. You never think no thug got plastic. As soon as I hit this button right here.
5: All right.
3: I'm just keeping it real with you, homie.
5: Yeah.
3: Tone it down. We outside.
2: Pellets. All right, listen.
3: I want to tell y'all something real funny. I got to tell you this. I've been watching the Tupac trial.
2: Really?
3: Have you been watching it? Bro, man, them OGs is coded up.
5: 100%. Yeah.
3: On everything. 100%. Your Honor. Your Honor, next question, because we're not doing that here. They like, you know you about to be in contempt, right? Hey, man, I don't know what that is, but we ain't on that right now. We respect the code out here.
2: You want to hear something? You know what Trey said? Because, you know, Trey is, you know, he's YN over there. Trey said when he was watching it, everybody, what'd you say? They all look like uncles?
4: They don't look like they was thugs back in the day. Like, now they look so different now.
3: Yeah, because they done lost weight. And then back in the day, they had just came home from the pen. You know what I'm saying? You looking like OGP, back 30 years ago, he was Diesel. He just came home. He had braids. You know what I'm saying? He ain't have no grandbabies yet.
4: Facts.
3: See, that's the thing about thugs. We don't know they get old.
2: Yeah.
3: So now they done got older. He got hip surgery.
4: Oh, God.
5: Now somebody got hip him. Get up.
3: Yeah, he shut up. They sent him in there.
4: You know what I mean? They don't show that. They had to send him in
5: there.
2: Bill, you stupid.
4: No, I'm not.
5: That's real, though.
3: Hey, bro, when we get older, things change. You can't even base like you used to.
2: Mm-mm.
3: When you young, that's like hooping. When you young, you can hoop all day.
5: Dang, yeah.
3: Now I know I got 3 games max. And 2.5, I'm saying, hey, man, you want to play?
5: Look, I played in a celebrity basketball game last week. I played in one. I did 2 up and downs, and
2: that's it.
3: Because you don't realize, when you young, we take so much for granted, right? Mm-hmm. So most of my friends who still hoop have torn everything. Torn everything.
4: Everything.
3: They got the boot, the scooter. They got the shoulder thing.
5: Right. The walker.
4: Yeah.
3: So every time I play now, I stretch.
5: Yeah,
3: I hate to tell y'all that because it hurt my feelings because I feel old because I got to stretch. I'll just be over there. I'll be doing this.
4: Ain't nothing wrong with it, though.
3: Because I want to go pee.
5: Man, for real.
3: So real quick, that's the thing about age. We joking about it. You hope to get old.
5: Yo.
3: But them dudes right there happy to be alive that they could be at the trap.
5: Because
3: all their homies dead. All the real witnesses dead.
5: Oh, yeah.
4: Do you think we'll get actually like real answers from it since it did happen 30 years ago?
3: No, because technically they don't have to say nothing because the person who truly did it is dead.
5: True enough.
3: Mm-hmm. Why you going to tell on a dead person? For what?
5: True enough.
3: What's going to happen?
4: What do you gain?
2: So, Bill, as we go back a little bit, somebody said, though, really, you messed up a day or messed up a chance with Janet Jackson?
3: Okay, here, this is crazy. So, here we go.
2: You messed that up?
3: So, me and Janet was really cool. Chemistry was bananas, right? Every time I interviewed with her, she was flirty, super duper duper dope. Like, so I'm thinking like, okay, I'm on TV. I can't cross the line because it could be an L.
2: Mm-hmm.
3: You know, I'm thinking like, you know, maybe she just for TV. I ain't really know she was really kind of like throwing it out there, you know what I mean? Like a little bit.
2: Mm.
3: So if you ever watch any of the interviews, she'll say something, and I'll be so nervous. I'll say, oh, man, you tripping.
2: Uh-uh!
3: You know? Or, like, you'll notice I'll just diverted.
4: Yo.
3: She was really on one with that.
2: Really?
3: And then when I seen that Jermaine got it, I was like, dog, I was good.
4: Damn.
5: Yeah, you was good. Yeah.
3: Didn't even know that.
4: I was good.
2: Right? Because, yeah, I think we all tripped on that.
3: Hey, yo, you ever seen a chick that you thought you really liked and you didn't go for it, and mm-hmm. then the dude that you pulled it, you like, really? It be like that.
5: Yeah.
3: It be like be like that, because the dude that you sleeping on got a little more aggression in him, and he go for it. And that's when I learned my lesson about being aggressive about what you want.
5: Yeah. Mm-hmm.
3: You know what I'm saying? The baddest chick in the club, I'm pulling up. Mm-hmm. I'm pulling up. Because 100 of the dudes is not.
4: Yo.
3: So I took that my whole life. I've always took the underdog attitude.
2: Damn.
5: Yeah.
3: Think about it. The underdog. How many no's? You gonna get a yes?
2: Yeah.
3: Just keep knocking.
2: Just keep knocking, and that's what you did. I love that. Listen, I got to take another break.
3: Oh, go ahead, baby. Okay, I know you got commercials.
2: Yeah,
3: and
2: we
3: stuff.
2: Do. We got another
3: break.
2: That's
3: how you know you got money. Go ahead.
5: when you got to take a commercial,
3: we'll be right back.
2: All right. Love with Bill Bellamy coming up. It's Dee Dee in the Morning.
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0: I always love JJ because he country boy swag. You know what I mean? He got a style that ain't like nobody else.
1: Right.
0: You know what I mean? You in your lane. You own it. You know what I'm saying? And I love what you're talking about, how honest you are. And that's what I love about comedy is like we're all singers.
2: Mm-hmm.
0: And some guys can sing.
2: Uh-huh.
0: Some smooth singers.
2: Right.
0: Mm-hmm. He country boy swag.
2: Yeah, he country boy swag. Right.
0: The sip be witch.
1: Yeah, the sip be with it, man. Yeah, sip. This sip.
3: Get a lot of love.
2: Plug it right now.
1: Come on, man. Y'all make sure y'all check out YouTube, man. My comedy special, Overlook.
3: Come on.
1: Subscribe.
0: And that's the perfect Tyler, I want to tell you that I like that because that's how you feel. You're being honest. How you overlook greatness? And let me tell you what's so funny that they didn't overlook. We was on a cruise, right?
2: Mm-hmm.
0: And
3: okay.
0: JJ don't know how to get rid of weed, right? So we on the cruise, right?
2: No,
0: and JJ say, hey, Bill.
1: True story.
0: Hey, Bill, he on the edge. We all going down. He's like, hey, Bill, I ain't in no rush, bro.
2: I ain't smoking.
0: In no rush, bro. You know how when they do this? y'all go on, y'all disembark.
1: Not disembark.
0: Because we see him on the edge because he got something on the cruise that he want to finish.
1: Yeah.
0: So he watching us go down the plank, right? Hey, Bill, y'all go on rush, man. What's the rush, baby?
1: This right.
0: Man, this everything, baby. I'm not letting this go. This is my boo-boo run.
1: Right.
0: So we going down the ding. We going through because you got to go through customs when you get off the cruise.
1: Right.
0: Now, I done paid JJ his money. Already. He got it on him. He looking good. His pocket swole.
2: Oh, my God. This is hilarious.
0: So watch this. So we all in the thing. Here come JJ. And he high now. So JJ is coming up in the line. So we like, JJ, come on up here. Hey, he with us. So he get through everybody. He right next to us now, right?
3: Right.
0: He nice as hell. He like, hey, Bill, man. I told y'all, take y'all time, man. We at the same place. You know what I'm saying? His eyes is all glazed. You know, the little red. You know what I'm saying? Yeah. He got no Visine. So he's sitting there, and we getting closer to custom. Here come that dog.
1: Lassie.
0: This is a true story. The dog is coming. JJ's like, man, why they bringing the dog in our line? He's trying to straighten up.
1: Not rubbing his eye.
0: Yo, he literally trying.
2: No.
1: Check it out.
0: Yo, he trying to get that thing off. But that's that Jamaican ganja, right?
1: Shut up.
0: That thing coming, not coming off, JJ. JJ's trying to tap all the smoke out of his. The dog came and sat down.
1: Sat down.
2: JJ. No,
1: look,
2: no,
1: like this. Like
2: no,
1: this.
2: No. No.
0: The dog, you know the dog, you would think the dog would be like,
2: yeah.
0: Right? The dog sat down. He here. Dog did like this. He right here.
1: Right. The dog said, you might well get on my back.
0: So here come customs. Customs officer walk up to JJ. Can I see your identification, please? He was like, what for?
3: Uh-oh.
0: What's going on? The dog said, you know what's for? I was like, this one, I stepped away from JJ. I was like,
1: You're on your own.
0: So they tapped JJ. They said, can you come with us?
1: Yeah.
0: We was like, Jay, you good? He was like, I don't even know, Bill. I don't even know. What's up with this dog? He looking at the dog. Dog said, man, come in this little room, homie. So JJ gone.
1: Yo.
0: The door closed. Boom. We all standing there. We going through customs. We like, oh, man, like.
3: Yeah.
0: Cause you're not technically in the country until you pass through customs.
1: Oh, okay, right.
0: You know what I mean?
2: Yeah.
0: So we in the line, ding, ding, ding. We like, should we kind of stall out for JJ? We looking back. JJ come out that thing, his whole back pocket smoking. You know where he had that money? Yeah. Gone.
1: Gone.
2: No, you a lie.
1: I never get one. When I walked out, Bill Bellamy right there and Eddie LaVert.
3: Oh,
1: Eddie
3: LaVert.
0: Boy, like I seen him when they took you in there.
1: They took me in there.
0: I knew you was going to be in trouble, young man.
2: Oh, my God.
1: Yeah.
2: Your money was gone.
1: They're gone.
0: Oh, he worked for free.
1: Oh, damn.
0: They extorted him.
1: Yeah.
0: Damn, JJ.
1: You want to get back in the country? What you going to do?
3: Yeah, you going to pay that fee?
1: Yeah.
3: Yeah, you
1: the money I gave him, it said Bill Bellamy.
2: All right. Where are you next? Are you always on the road?
0: Next week, is Labor Day weekend?
2: Mm-hmm.
3: I believe so,
0: off, but then I'm going to Tampa, Florida.
2: Okay.
0: Mm-hmm. And then I'm going to Chicago.
2: We're in Chicago.
0: They're giving me an icon award.
3: Well deserved.
2: Shout out Power 92, our station in Chicago. Everybody got to make sure you support Bill.
0: Thank you so much. I love you guys, man.
2: Yep.
0: So,
1: and you got a killer show, too, man.
0: Thank you, man.
2: Yeah, you do.
0: Wait till you see what I'm talking about right now. I am on fire with it. It's honest. It is absolutely relevantly funny right now. Right now. Mm-hmm. everything I'm saying is going on right now.
2: Bill, you're so good. You know, me and my husband were there last year, and they put us right on the stage. Yeah.

0: Yeah, yeah, I was gonna talk about you, but your eyes were so big, you like, don't do that.
1: Okay,
0: you don't
1: know come on.
2: That. I remember that. I remember
0: okay,
2: that.
0: Okay, now bye.
1: All right. Thank you. Y'all clap it up. Bill Bellamy, get your
0: come
1: tickets.
0: Come on, man. Stop playing.
1: It's Didi in the morning.
3: The hits that power the party. 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
1: Good morning, I'm Kirk Montgomery with 6 News. U.S. forces have struck Iranian rocket launchers on the Strait of Hormuz, marking their first military action in a month. Later, Iranian state television showed what it said was ballistic missiles being fired by Iran at U.S. bases in Jordan in response. The Revolutionary Guard Corps was reportedly preparing to launch rockets with sea mines into the strait where Tehran has asserted control. The U.S. recently cleared sea mines from the strait's shipping routes. Rescuers are trying to find trapped workers in hydroelectric plant tunnels after catastrophic flooding in Nepal and Tibet killed at least 900 people and left more than 4,700 missing. Multiple foreign teams were assisting local rescuers to find workers in multiple tunnels at Nepal's power plants on the rivers that flooded last Wednesday. For the latest news, weather, and sports, watch 6 News.
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4: 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My 4 little children will one day live in a nation where they will not be judged by the color of their skin, but by the content of their character.
5: Remember that? One of the greatest speeches ever. But here's the problem. These new extremist politicians like Jocelyn Benson don't believe that anymore. They do judge people by the color of their skin. They do separate Americans based on race. It's awful. Jocelyn Benson spent years directing a radical group called the SPLC, a group that specializes in stirring up racial division and hate in America. Benson's SPLC group pretends to be a civil rights group, but they got caught and have now been indicted in federal court for making $3 million of secret payments to people in extremist groups, even the KKK. It sounds crazy because it is crazy. If you see Jocelyn Benson, tell her to keep her race wars out of Michigan. Paid for by America Next.
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16: Good morning, Mid-Michigan. I'm Tyler Driesinger with your sports update. The Detroit Tigers dropped 2 out of 3 over the weekend against the world champion Dodgers. Detroit mustered only 4 total runs across the 3 games, and they dropped Sunday's finale 6-1. In East Lansing, Michigan State men's and women's soccer played a doubleheader Sunday. The women's soccer team is ranked number 3 in the country. They defeated number 12 Colorado 3-2 in the first game at DeMartin Stadium Sunday. The men's soccer team then followed with a 4-1 win over Niagara. The Spartan men have scored 16 goals in their first 4 games. They scored 19 goals all of last season. Finally, the Detroit Lions trimmed their roster down to 53 players yesterday. Among the notable cuts, rookie undrafted quarterback Luke Altmaier, which means veteran Josh Dobbs has earned the backup quarterback role. For Six Sports, I'm Tyler Driesinger.
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19: I'm Storm Tracker 6 meteorologist Katie Nicolau. Here is a look at your forecast. Today we'll see scattered showers and storms move through the area with partly cloudy to mostly cloudy skies when it's not raining. High temperatures will be toasty with them getting into the upper 80s this afternoon, and the feels like temperature will likely be in the 90s later today due to increasing humidity, something we'll deal with tomorrow.
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2: All right, listen, I know you like that song, but I gotta stop everything and get into our hot topics, y'all, because did anybody see there was a story that went viral of a black man getting arrested, right? 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But it's what happened. I don't know if anybody has seen this. It's what happened that went viral, and everybody's talking about it this morning. We got to tell you what it was. Here we go.
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2: 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All right, you guys saw this. Anybody see the story now? About, I guess they're saying he was the University of Tennessee. He was a former basketball player there. Right. Anybody see this?
5: Yeah, I heard about this.
2: Teddy Washington Jr. is his name. They said there was a physical encounter with an Arkansas State trooper. And this is crazy because the dash cam video shows how he's being pulled from an SUV by his arm in dreadlocks.
5: Crazy.
2: And getting struck during this arrest. Take a listen.
6: Yeah.
2: Man, it was a trip because they said, and I get it, okay, they said it was 130 mile per hour pursuit.
5: Right.
2: Once they stopped, he's in the back seat of the car, but it's the way this officer is pulling him by his hair through the window.
5: Yo.
2: He's trying to pull him out the window by his hair.
5: Yeah. And I see both sides
2: Me
5: of the
2: too.
5: Argument
2: Me
5: online.
2: Too.
5: You know what I'm saying? The officer, he's just kind of protecting himself. He don't know what they have in the car, why they running, you know what I'm saying? Things like that. I get that, but I do feel like there probably has to have been a better way to get him out of that vehicle just besides by pulling him by his hair.
2: Right.
5: You know what I'm saying? Like, it could have been a more organized way. And I'm sure, like, organized in that chaos is hard, but my God, bro.
2: I've never seen a video of a police officer pulling a white guy with a ponytail or long hair. Like
5: out
2: that.
5: By the hair.
2: Yeah. Have y'all ever seen it?
6: Never.
2: Okay.
6: Yeah. That's why a lot of these cops will start doing more training again.
5: I think that's the issue. That's the conversation, right? Like, it just needs to be more training.
6: Training. That's crazy.
2: All right. The other thing we got to talk about. Rick Ross, what's the boat doing, huh?
6: The boat.
5: So, beefing. Beefing with 50 Cent, what it seemed like at this point. Now, basically, Rick Ross is posting some money on Instagram and pretty much saying that he's been ishing on 50 Cent since his career started.
7: The only thing that disappointed me the most about 50 Cent is I used to love when he used to post me and he really had relevancy. Now, he'll say something and I don't hear about it for a week. It don't matter no more, you understand? But that's how I got here. I've been on 50 Cent since I came in the game. That's 20 years. That's how we get here. That's how we number one at what we do. We been on this. Tell them, man, damn. I don't want to have to start dissing other niggas because them niggas ain't relevant no more. You understand? Disappointed, man, when I see them. You know, I know he living like a bum. You know, what he going through with his baby mama and the Chinese, you know, the kid, Bruce Leroy.
2: Uh-uh.
7: It's disappointing, man. It hurt me too, man. I feel you, 50.
2: Did he call his son Bruce Leroy?
6: Bruce Leroy.
5: Sire.
6: From The Last Dragon.
5: Yes.
2: Man, that's hardcore.
6: Wow.
5: They traded shots this weekend.
2: Damn.
5: 50 Cent posted some stuff about Rick Ross, too, though.
2: Really? Was it bad? Was it good and funny?
5: Rick Ross had to cancel a couple of shows, and 50 was like, oh, you got to cancel. Things going bad over there, huh? At least you could come out with some more wing flavors.
6: So who's winning this beef right now? If you just had to throw it out.
5: 50 Cent also did take shots at Jazz McKendricks, Rick Ross's girlfriend.
2: Mm-hmm.
5: So I would say Rick Ross might be slightly edging.
6: Edging, right.
5: But 50, he just kind of feel like he's just getting bubbly.
2: Yeah.
5: That's what it feel like to me, at least.
2: Interesting. Finally, guys, I got to tell you this. And tell me if this is still something that you guys would want. A Maserati.
5: Yeah.
2: Really?
5: I would want one.
6: They nice.
5: The gas gonna kill me, but I'll take it.
2: Well, is the gas is high for a Maserati more than an SUV?
5: Oh, I'm sure. It's a sports car, so I'm sure it's gonna burn it fast.
2: Well, here's what they're saying: luxury car brand Maserati is struggling in the U.S.
5: Damn.
2: Struggling. Hmm. 60 of the 86 U.S. Maserati dealers had recorded zero sales so far.
5: Damn.
2: In August, they said.
5: Yeah, they they cost a lot of money.
2: Yeah. 13 had sold just one vehicle, and only 4 had sold more than 2. And out of the 80-something,
5: I'm sure the upkeep for a Maserati ain't cheap neither. Yeah.
2: So they say ain't nobody buying no Maseratis here in the U.S.
5: Nah. And they done lost some popularity, too. You know, a lot of rappers for a long time was driving Maseratis and stuff like that. Now they done moved on to something else.
2: Well, I'm looking at it now. I look like the Corvette now. Y'all ever, probably because everybody didn't copy the look of it.
6: Corvette.
5: Oh, the Maserati look like a Corvette?
2: Yeah, it look like a Corvette.
5: Yeah. I don't want that.
2: Yeah, I mean, I'm just saying. You spending, how much for a Maserati, by the way? How much are they?
5: They y'all don't know? In the 6 figures?
2: Are they?
5: Yeah.
2: Okay, well, damn. Ain't nobody buying them. All right, hey, listen, there you go. Those right there are your hot topics coming up. We got Cash for you next. It's Didi in the morning.
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1: All right, listen, we need to have a conversation about couples. And Trey says that he could tell you a little bit about couples because he said some of us got some toxic traits.
2: Yeah.
3: Traits?
2: Not Trey's, but some toxic traits out there because Trey's are normally very green flaggy. Mm-hmm. Yeah, Trey's are normally green flaggy. But there are some people out there with some toxic traits. I was having a conversation over the weekend.
1: Wait, hold on a second. Some Trey G's is what you're saying are toxic traits?
2: Well, if you want to get that specific, Trey G's are marriage material.
1: Oh.
2: Yeah. Those are marriage material.
1: Oh, when you find you a Trey G.
2: When you find you a Trey G, those are marriage material.
3: Damn. How many Trey G's out here? Do you know?
2: Two that I know of.
3: Okay.
2: Yeah, one of them senior, one of them junior.
3: Okay.
1: All right. Thank you, Junior.
2: Yeah, for sure. But no, I did come across this thing where it was talking about toxic traits that somebody displays when they're trying to keep you tied to them.
3: Okay.
2: You know, sometimes we get into these toxic relationships and we have to pull away.
1: Mm-hmm.
2: But the person who is being toxic in a relationship, they do not want that. They do not want that. So they do these things, right, to try to keep you tied into them. So let's talk about it real quick. How about this one? They suddenly become the person that you've been asking them to become throughout the whole entire relationship. Now, all of a sudden, they showing you more affection.
1: Mm-hmm.
2: They putting in the effort that you've been asking this whole time, and you ain't got to ask for it no more.
1: Mm.
2: But you should have been doing that.
1: Mm-hmm.
2: You see what I'm saying?
3: Yeah, you should have been doing that from the jump.
2: From the giddy.
1: Oh, so you're going to penalize her now because of the fact that you been should have been doing that.
2: Yeah.
3: I should not be. I shouldn't have been able to tell you that.
1: But it's being done now. See, that's my attitude. It's being done now.
2: And the thing about it too, if I have to ask you to do it, you obviously didn't really want to do it. You only doing it because I asked you.
1: Well, because you reminded me.
2: Nah, going on somewhere,
3: you
2: man.
3: You already know better.
2: How about this one? This is something else people do when they trying to keep you attached to them. They start love bombing you again.
1: What is love bombing?
2: Oh, they buy you flowers. They start texting you throughout the day. Hey, I miss you. You look nice today. They post you on social media. You ain't posted me in 3 months, bruh. Like, what's going on with you?
3: But now that I brought it up,
2: yeah,
3: now you want to get back. I get
1: that's
3: what you're saying.
1: That's love bombing, JJ.
3: Yeah. Love bombing.
2: They start buying you gifts, promises out of nowhere. Hey, I want to talk to the lady, babe. I'm getting my stuff together. Don't believe it.
1: That's love bomb.
2: He lying. He love bombing you. These are some things that people do when they're trying to keep you attached to them. They make you feel guilty for changing.
1: Mm.
2: Now all of a sudden you the problem. You got cold on me. You changed. You different now. You acting funny. That's some stuff that they say to you when they trying to skirt blame.
1: Mm.
2: Yeah. You know what I'm saying?
3: Yeah, okay.
2: Accountability taking accountability is very rare nowadays. Yeah. For women and men. I would say on both sides.
3: They won't do it.
2: Yeah. I would say on both sides. How about this one? They create emotional emergencies is what they said. They said they may suddenly need you or confess how much they love you or make you feel responsible for their emotional state.
1: Mm-hmm.
2: See, I act like this because you make me act like this.
3: No, you been acting like that.
2: You been acting like that. My granny used to say, what's in you gonna come out.
3: And that was in you already. That ain't got nothing to do with that.
2: Big facts. These are some things that people do to keep you emotionally tied to them. They bring up good memories.
1: Mm.
2: They start bringing up them good memories. Hey, you remember the time? You ain't Michael Jackson, fool.
3: Yeah, for real. This ain't the video.
2: You ain't been hit by nor struck by a smooth criminal.
3: Yeah, for real.
2: Get out my face.
3: Never moonwalk for me.
2: I hate you. They start bringing up good memories. They remind you of everything that y'all been through together. You remember that time we had that pregnancy scare? Mm-hmm. It brought us closer together, didn't it?
3: No, it didn't.
2: You showed your true colors,
3: bro. Made me a thriller.
2: These are some things that people do to emotionally keep you tied to them. They test the weather. They start to see if they can reach out to you at any point. Hey, big head. Hey, I miss you.
1: Oh, I love that.
2: Hey, I was just thinking about you.
1: Oh, I love when somebody called me big head. I don't know what it is.
2: You're toxic.
1: Big head. I know what it is.
2: Yeah. You're very toxic. You have a bunch of red flags.
1: No.
3: Don't she go.
1: As soon as somebody called me big head, I'd be like, okay, what?
2: Not okay. You want some hamburger helper?
1: Yeah. What you want?
2: Shut up.
3: While you're in that cooking, you'd be looking at you. My head is big.
1: But it's cute.
2: How about this one? This one is a major one. They become controlling when they realize that they are losing you. When they realize that they are losing control,
3: okay,
2: it's like they become even more controlling about you. They start to get jealous. They start to accuse you, send you on guilt trips, anger issues, manipulation. I'm talking about all of the above. So you got to be mindful when you are in a toxic situation and they trying to keep you pulled together.
3: Okay.
2: You got to be mindful of it, man.
3: Boy, you gave me some knowledge today. Yeah,
1: I know.
3: I'm ready.
1: Look,
2: ladies and fellas now, because some of the ladies be guilty of that too.
3: Yeah.
1: Thank you very much for that, Trey. Can we go back to Big Head? Shut up. Can we go back to Big Head?
2: All right, Big Head.
1: I love that.
3: You love
1: Big Head? I love that.
3: Hey, Big Head.
1: Yes. Yeah.
2: Let's get out of here, Big Head.
1: Okay,
2: how about that?
1: All right, fine. All right.
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5: I have a dream. My four little children will one day live in a nation where they will not be judged by the color of their skin, but by the content of their character.
6: Remember that? One of the greatest speeches ever. But here's the problem. These new extremist politicians like Jocelyn Benson don't believe that anymore. They do judge people by the color of their skin. They do separate Americans based on race. It's awful. Jocelyn Benson spent years directing a radical group called the SPLC, a group that specializes in stirring up racial division and hate in America. Benson's SPLC group pretends to be a civil rights group, but they got caught and have now been indicted in federal court for making $3 million of secret payments to people in extremist groups, even the KKK. It sounds crazy because it is crazy. If you see Jocelyn Benson, tell her to keep her race wars out of Michigan. Paid for by America Next.
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1: Good morning. It's Dee Dee in the morning. All right, we're getting ready to play the $1,000 Man game. Okay, we definitely have us a contestant, but hold on, everybody. Hold on a second. Before we get to it, they said about 10% of us still have this from elementary school. What is it?
2: Damn.
3: Yearbook.
2: Yeah, I'm about to say yearbook.
3: Pictures.
2: First place ribbon.
3: Dang.
2: You remember them Dare ribbons?
1: Yeah, I used to love them.
2: All them drug-free ribbons, yeah. Dare to be different.
1: Yeah, yeah,
2: you Dare to be drug-free.
1: Oh, I thought you meant the ribbons you would win when you won the sack raise.
2: What, yeah, those two? Yeah. Those, yeah, two.
1: I had a girlfriend who said a guy she dated, he had all those certificates still up on his wall.
2: No, he don't.
1: He did. He was 40.
2: All right, bro. You got to let it go at some point.
1: He had all them ribbons.
3: No, that's still motivation, though.
2: Hell no.
3: That's still motivation.
2: For what? Hell no.
1: At what point do you put those up?
3: No, you don't put them up, man. You
1: got to let it go. It's still an accomplishment.
3: Yeah.
1: Okay.
3: And then you can tell your friends and your grandkids or whoever
1: that you, you were that first you won. Place in the sack race.
2: I'm going to tell you, man, like this. If you peaked in elementary school, boy, you're going to have a long life. You're going to have a long life. You're going to peak in elementary.
4: Yeah. You peak in the elementary?
1: Oh, man.
2: Damn.
1: That's a good point.
2: Come
1: that's
2: on, go.
1: Man, the more I think about it. All right, listen. 10% of us still have this from elementary school. What is it? A best friend.
2: Oh, yeah, that's
3: a
2: good one.
3: Yeah. I got a couple of them.
1: Do you?
3: Yes.
1: I don't.
2: Me neither.
3: Damn. Yeah.
4: From elementary?
2: You know what? I moved around a lot.
1: Me
2: elementary.
1: Oh, that's right, because your stepfather told that y'all were in the wrong school, y'all got kicked out and had to go back to the school by your neighborhood.
2: Let's get into the game.
1: Let's get into it. All right.

0: You got a chance to go to two school dances, though.
1: Yeah. Hey, Trey G's mama wanted to give him a supreme education, but his stepfather said, nope.
0: Nope. I'm telling.
1: Yep. You break up with me?
0: He ain't supposed to be over here. He ain't supposed to be over here.
2: Shut up.
0: He ain't supposed to be getting that good lunch.
1: Trey G's stepfather was like, I'll pay you back.
2: Yeah, Shut up.
1: All right. Hey, good morning. Who's this? Who's this?
3: James Williams.
1: Hey, James.
0: James Williams. What up, James? How you doing this morning, my brother?
3: I'm doing great, sir.
0: Man, that's great. Man, you know, you sound like you had a great sleep, man. I think you must have got your check cleared today, didn't you?
4: I know that's real.
1: Like, I hope so. All right, James, here's the deal. This check hopefully will clear. Let's play the game. Ooh. Get you $1,000. Let's go.
5: DD.
6: JJ from the SIP.
5: Trey G.
6: JJ from the SIP. $10 bonus.
0: Hey, James, you ain't going to need that 10, man, because you finna get this 1,000 this morning. You ready?
3: Yes.
0: Now, look, if you don't know the answer, please say pass. We got time. Trust me, we're going to come back to it. Let's get this early morning money. Here we go. On a scale of 1 to 10, how good are you feeling today?
3: 10.
0: Name something that will make you feel even better.
3: Eating.
0: Okay. What rapper's government name is Melissa Elliott?
3: Missy Elliott.
0: There. What TV show starred these characters? Fancy, Braxton, Jamie, and Uncle Jr.
3: 227.
0: Damn. What country has the largest population in the world right now?
3: Dallas.
0: Damn, I said country. Name a state that borders Michigan.
3: Chicago.
0: Let's see, Lord have mercy. What movie is this line from? Ain't nobody coming to see you, Otis.
3: Pass.
0: Uh-huh. Who on the morning show is taller, Dee Dee or Trey G?
3: Dee Dee.
0: Uh-uh. What planet in our solar system rotates clockwise?
3: Earth.
0: Mm-mm. Uh-uh. Spell the word indictment.
1: All right. Three out of ten.
2: Not bad. Not bad at all.
0: Damn lie.
2: Not bad at all.
1: Hold on a second, James.
2: Great job,
1: James. Let me look
2: James.
1: At Trey for a second. All right. Hey, listen, here's what three out of ten. All right. Here we go. What TV show starred the characters Fancy, Braxton, Jamie, and Uncle Jr., the Jamie Foxx show?
0: Show did.
1: What country What country has the largest population in the world right now? That would be India. Mm-hmm. Name a state that borders Michigan, Indiana, Ohio, Wisconsin.
4: Yeah.
1: James was like, forget a state.
0: He said, man, Chicago.
1: Dallas.
0: Jackson, LA. Mrs. Jackson.
1: Let me see. What movie is the line from Ain't Nobody Coming to See You, Otis? The Temptations.
0: Yeah. Mm-hmm.
1: Who on the morning show was taller, me or Trey G? We're close. We almost stared and stared eye to eye.
4: Cap.
1: He's six. What are you? 6 what?
4: 6'1".
1: And I'm 6 foot. All right. Yeah.
0: AKA Bigfoot.
1: Yeah. Yeah, I'm the stallion. Okay. What is what planet in our solar system rotates clockwise? Venus. And indictment is INDICTMENT. You got 3 out of 10, sir.
4: Uh-oh.
1: Out of 10. You're going to get $10 every correct answer. We added up as $30, right? That's $30. But no, we can't let nobody leave our show with less than $50.
0: Come on, man.
2: Be thankful. Be thankful.
0: All right.
1: Okay, congratulations. Tell everybody the show that gave you a shot at that $1,000.
3: DD in the morning.
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0: 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Let's go.
1: Good morning. It's Aditi in the morning, and Trey G is our, you know, millennial jukebox.
2: Yeah, man.
1: And Trey knows every song. He knows every lyric. Dating from what year would you say, JJ? 70?
2: About 74.
1: 74?
2: Yeah.
1: Till about now. Till about now. He knows lyrics, everything to every song.
2: 74. Trey is his own Shazam.
3: Okay.
2: Yeah. You want to find a song? Then let Trey rap.
1: Let him know.
3: You know what? That is high praise from
2: it
3: y'all.
1: It is, but you really do know.
2: You're dope like that, man.
3: That's some high praise. Well, my song knowledge has taken me to this point where we at right now.
1: Okay.
3: I came across this topic that me and a friend of mine was having about disrespectful R&B love songs.
1: Mm-hmm.
3: Disrespectful R&B love songs. I wanted to run a couple of them across y'all just to see what y'all think about them, right?
1: Okay.
3: Now, when I say disrespectful, these songs are disrespectful to relationships.
2: Okay.
3: They encourage cheating. They encourage bad behavior. For example, this one right here, Usher, My Way.

0: most disrespectful songs to a relationship that I've ever heard.
1: Yeah.
2: Why, the man wants it his way?
0: Yeah, and the man literally said, she beats me whenever she wanna get freaky. You talking about my girl freak.
1: Damn.
0: This is my girl that we talking about.
1: And you gotta do it my way, though.
0: Yes. Damn. I am in a relationship with this woman. Okay. Disrespectful R&B song number two. This one comes from a classic boy band. Check this out.
1: Yeah. Yeah.

0: around in the summertime listening to this song.
1: Right.
0: So it taught me some bad behavior.
1: Yeah.
0: But
1: yeah.
0: The men are literally saying, he can't love you better than I can love you. Mm-hmm. How you know that, big dog? How you know I can't love her?
2: He just let you know I got that type of swag, baby.
0: I don't like it. I don't like it. It's very disrespectful to relationships. Ooh, okay, I got one. How about this one? Joe is a very disrespectful man when it comes to relationships because he dropped this song right here.

0: laughing at what he's saying.
1: Yeah.
0: I'll do them for you. I'm going to jail.
2: Yeah.
0: I'm going to jail.
2: And he telling her that while he at work. The man just pulled up. And let me tell you this before you hang up.
1: And let me tell you what she's doing. She's telling her friends, girl, he said he's going to do all the things that so-and-so won't do.
0: Facts.
1: Right? We going to tell it.
0: That man literally said in the song, I heard he got you on lockdown, but I got the master key. Boy, I'm hitting you and her if you keep playing with me like this.
3: Yeah,
0: how about this one? Mary J. Blige, I Can Love You. My man.

0: The ladies are just as evil as men, man.
1: They just as evil, man.
2: What if it was a girl in your man DM right now sending Mary J. Blige, "I can love you better" lyrics?
3: To him?
2: Come on,
3: I'd
2: now.
3: I'd be mad if I looked at my husband's page and see that.
2: Hot grits. Hot grits gonna get thrown. Okay, how about this one? We're gonna break it to the millennium a little bit. Mario had a very disrespectful song, but it was a hit.

0: Like, who is that?
1: Yeah, I'm gonna listen to it too in jail. I'm listening to it on lockdown.
2: Cause I'm sure gonna hit him in them big ass nostrils. them double barrel. Boy.
1: It's such a disrespectful song, man.
2: Yeah.
0: And that was a disrespectful comment.
2: Man, absolutely. Yeah. Talking about that water slide.
1: Can we get into the last one? Like I said, the ladies really are at the top of the mountain when it comes to disrespectful R&B songs simply because of this group right here.

0: keeping a secret between just them two.
1: And usually women don't want to be no secret. Facts. But she want to be a secret. Y'all just as evil.
0: Facts.
1: Y'all just as evil.
0: That is a national side chick anthem right there.
1: Yes.
0: National side chick anthem, man. But shouts out to Escape because it still was one of the biggest records of their career.
1: Yeah, man.
0: These are some disrespectful R&B songs. Fellas, if your lady listening to this one, you might want to watch them.
2: You know, we got to have a part two.
0: Yeah. Of what?
2: Of the disrespectful songs because you left some out. I keep telling y'all the number one disrespectful, and this is just about how cold a man can be, is that if you think you're lonely now, wait until tonight. That's disrespectful to me. So you got to do a part two.
0: Let's do a part two. Let's do it.
2: Thank you.
0: It's a bunch of them out there. Yeah, it's a bunch of them out there
2: all
0: now.
2: All right, thank you for that, Trey. No, it's Didi in the morning.
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4: 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I'm Kirk Montgomery with 6 News. 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

0: out former U.S. Representative Mike Rogers for what they are calling advancing President Trump's agenda and harming Michiganders. 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
2: I have a dream. My four little children will one day live in a nation where they will not be judged by the color of their skin, but by the content of their character.
3: Remember that? One of the greatest speeches ever. But here's the problem. These new extremist politicians like Jocelyn Benson don't believe that anymore. They do judge people by the color of their skin. They do separate Americans based on race. It's awful. Jocelyn Benson spent years directing a radical group called the SPLC, a group that specializes in stirring up racial division and hate in America. Benson's SPLC group pretends to be a civil rights group, but they got caught and have now been indicted in federal court for making $3 million of secret payments to people in extremist groups, even the KKK. It sounds crazy because it is crazy. If you see Jocelyn Benson, tell her to keep her race wars out of Michigan. Paid for by America Next.
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3: Good morning, Mid-Michigan. I'm Tyler Driesinger with your sports update. The Detroit Lions trimmed their roster from 91 players down to 53 on cut day across the NFL. Among the notable names the Lions cut, undrafted rookie quarterback Luke Altmyer, which means veteran Josh Dobbs has won the backup quarterback role. Elsewhere in Detroit, the Tigers dropped 2 out of 3 against the Los Angeles Dodgers this weekend. Detroit mustered only 4 total runs across the 3 games and dropped Sunday's finale 6-1. In the minor leagues, the Lansing Lugnuts played their final road games of the season this past week. They won Sunday's finale against the Great Lakes Loons 9-5. They have one series remaining in the season. It's at home beginning Tuesday against the Fort Wayne Tin Caps. And in East Lansing, Michigan State men's and women's soccer both picked up home wins on Sunday afternoon. For Six Sports, I'm Tyler Driesinga.
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4: I'm Storm Tracker 6 meteorologist Katie Nicolau. Here with a look at your forecast. Today we'll see scattered showers and storms move through the area with partly cloudy to mostly cloudy skies when it's not raining. High temperatures will be toasty with them getting into the upper 80s this afternoon, and the feels like temperature will likely be in the 90s later today due to increasing humidity, something we'll deal with tomorrow.
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0: All right, good morning. We got to take a look at our last look at our hot topics, y'all. And one of the reasons why, guess how much money Beyonce, Kim Kardashian, The Rock, Taylor Swift, and more. Guess how much they get paid to post on social media? One post. Mm. Y'all, I got to tell you, this is, as they would say, staggering. Let's get into it.
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0: I love the word staggering. I don't know why. I've always loved that word.
8: It's certain words that feel good come out the palate.
0: Yeah.
8: Staggering.
0: Try it. Don't it sound like big? Like, okay, for instance, hey, let me tell you, this is how I use it for you, JJ. I'd be like, you won't believe this, but comedian JJ Williamson's special Overlooked has staggering numbers.
8: Oh, God.
9: Oh, okay.
0: How you feel?
9: I like that. Thank you.
0: Feel big, don't it, when you
9: man,
0: say staggering?
9: Man, I feel like I did something in life.
0: You got staggering numbers right now.
8: That's a U word.
0: Yeah, JJ is just shy of 400,000 views on YouTube. Yeah. Of his new special called Overlooked. We want to get him at 1 million, so everybody listening to our voices this morning, you better go watch it on YouTube.
9: Yes.
0: All right? He wants staggering numbers.
8: Oh, God.
9: I want that staggering to start right now.
0: That's what I'm saying.
8: Don't try to make staggering a thing,
0: all right,
8: bro.
0: Fine.
8: Come on.
0: Stagger, hey, listen, anybody see this? No, hold on a second. Now, this right here is really staggering. Oh. No. What's going on in the world? Anybody see what happened at the Grand Canyon? Did you all see that there was a flood?
8: I did see this.
0: It was a flood at the Grand Canyon, similar to what we just saw in Nepal.
9: Nepal, right?
10: Oh, wow.
0: Yeah.
8: It's crazy because we were talking about this when the Nepal situation happened, and I was saying basically, like, this can't happen in the States.
0: Right.
8: Just geographically how we, like, are set up and everything, and then here we go, boom.
0: Yep.
8: It's like a rare occurrence, though.
0: Yeah, it
8: you know
0: was.
8: What I'm saying?
0: Yep. They said, by the way, it was really sad because they said one hiker has been found dead, at least 14 others missing.
8: Wow.
0: And they said they ended up getting some water within over an inch or more really quickly. They didn't understand how this thing went down. Yeah.
8: You know what? A lot of people, conspiracy theorists, saying it's the heart machine again. I've been seeing a lot of people saying it's that heart machine. That's the government controlled machine, basically. Shut up. All right, shut up. They basically saying they can control the weather.
9: Nobody like you have been telling us that.
8: Didi, please.
0: Yes, I have.
9: No,
0: I'm talking
9: right.
0: about the heart machine for but nobody wants to hear me. And then now all of a sudden you're seeing all of these anomalies happening all over the world.
8: Well, that's because right after you say the heart machine thing, you talk about lizard people. Like, you can't do both.
0: They did it.
8: Oh, God. Yeah, you can't have
0: your lizard people. Hey, anybody see this about your president now? This is going too far, this man. This is crazy. You know, this is the thing about giving petty people power.
8: Mm.
0: This is why you can't give petty people power.
8: That's some alliteration.
0: Think
8: right
0: about
8: there,
0: it,
8: boy.
0: Though.
8: Yeah. You're not wrong.
0: You give petty people some power, you'll do things like this with your power. Mm-hmm. President, your president now is calling for the punishment of an NBC reporter for saying that he had mixed results in his endorsements of other Republican candidates.
8: Wow.
0: Yeah, and so I can't think of her name right now, but he's now trying to say that he said that she was inaccurate and she did it purposefully. So he would like to report her to the FCC, and he wants the FCC also to look into the fake polls that he says the media is saying about him.
8: Yep.
0: You know how they be having polls and they'll say, you know, his approval rating is at 32%. Mm-hmm. They'll say things like, no one wants to vote for him in the midterm. He feels that that's a lie, so he wants the FCC to go and shut these people up. He's worried about the polls, and I'm worried about a woman who said that he had mixed results on his endorsement.
8: Hey, newsflash, the only person lying is you, sir.
0: But do y'all hear this? But because he has the power, he's worried about this kind of stuff.
9: He's worried about the wrong thing. How about get these shipments back over here, man, and let these boats come on?
0: No, gas? Let gas.
8: How about we actually get some food that's edible?
9: For real.
8: All these damn recalls.
9: I'm so scared to go through the drive-thru right now.
8: Yes.
0: Yeah. There's a lot more things to be worried about, but you want to get mad because you don't like the polls and what a reporter said about you.
8: How can you support that?
0: That's what I'm saying.
8: I don't understand how folks expect us to sit on the radio and be like, oh, yeah, like, I approve the job he's doing.
0: Right.
8: No,
0: be careful. If he don't like what you say, he can come at us.
8: Facts. But my God.
0: Hey,
8: bro.
0: Finally, guess what I was telling you guys? They were saying that there's a certain amount of money that these certain people will get for if they post. Okay. Yo. Check this out. They're saying Taylor Swift will make $1.7 million per post.
8: Sheesh.
0: If somebody asks her to post, she's going to charge them $1.7 million. Justin Bieber, $1.8 million.
8: Oh,
0: for one post.
8: Off a post?
0: Off one post. Beyonce, 1.9.
8: Okay.
0: Right? So some people have asked me to post before, right? And they'll say things like, well, Didi, can you support my business? If you post, we'll pay you, you know, $200.
8: I'm about to say $1.9. Not no million. You're going to get $1.6.
9: I'm in a situation right now. I don't decline. I do it for $3.
0: You'll post for
9: $3? I'll post $3. Give me a blunt. I got you.
8: Hell no.
0: Kim Kardashian gets $2 million to post.
8: Damn, I thought she would get more.
0: Yeah, and Dwayne Johnson and The Rock gets $2.4 million for one post. If somebody wants him to post about a hotel, a tire company, whatever it is, $2.5 million. There
8: so
0: you go.
8: The Rock is more popular than Kim.
0: Yeah.
8: Interesting.
0: Yeah. Mm. And both of them are more popular than Beyonce.
8: Facts.
0: And Taylor Swift.
8: I didn't even think about that.
0: And Taylor Swift.
8: That's a hell of a stat, boy.
0: All right, listen, coming up, we're going to shut the show down, find out what we learned. It's Didi in the Morning.
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1: Hey, we're done. The show's over. It's Petey in the morning. All right, listen, we got through it. I just need everybody to know, if you were listening to the show this morning, you know, we changed studios. We went to a whole different studio. So it's been a lot of craziness this morning.
2: It's almost like we changed planets.
1: Yeah, we did. But we made it, guys. We made it through. We made it through the morning, and we appreciate everybody listening. What did we learn today, though, on the show? Trey, anything?
2: Don't change studios.
1: I'm joking.
2: We learned that Rick Ross and 50 Cent, they beef continues after Rick Ross said he's been ishing on 50 Cent since he came into the game.
1: All right, JJ?
3: And I learned that, unfortunately, man, a college player passed away after he scored a touchdown because he had a medical emergency on the sideline.
1: Yeah. Yep, some other things we found out. Let me see. Other stuff. We found out that Venus got finished playing at the U.S. Open at 2 a.m.
4: in the morning.
2: Yeah. Hell nah.
1: Which was crazy to me. We also found out, didn't they recall some rice again now and some more rice?
2: Yeah, due to possible contamination.
3: Is it 5 or 10 minutes?
2: Shut up. It's white rice. Yes, indeed.
1: And then we found out Maserati ain't selling at all in the United States, they're saying. Not doing too well, all right? Tomorrow on the show, get ready. We got a dope discussion for you. We got cash, laughs, and more. Meet us right back here on Didi in the morning. Listen to

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0: 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I don't know what I'm thinking about.
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0: but by the content of their character.
1: Remember that? One of the greatest speeches ever. But here's the problem. These new extremist politicians like Jocelyn Benson don't believe that anymore. They do judge people by the color of their skin. They do separate Americans based on race. It's awful. Jocelyn Benson spent years directing a radical group called the SPLC, a group that specializes in stirring up racial division and hate in America. Benson's SPLC group pretends to be a civil rights group, but they got caught and have now been indicted in federal court for making $3 million of secret payments to people in extremist groups, even the KKK. It sounds crazy because it is crazy. If you see Jocelyn Benson, tell her to keep her race wars out of Michigan. 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

0: I'll get straight to the point, like a aura dart. I'm gonna lay down on my jacuzzi and get some bubble bath. Only sound you will hear is the beating of my heart. And we will and have some sweet pillow talk. I'm bombastic, tell me fantastic. Don't turn on the box, it says I'm Mr. Rowe.
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0: skin, but by the content of their character.
1: Remember that? One of the greatest speeches ever. But here's the problem. These new extremist politicians like Jocelyn Benson don't believe that anymore. They do judge people by the color of their skin. They do separate Americans based on race. It's awful. Jocelyn Benson spent years directing a radical group called the SPLC, a group that specializes in stirring up racial division and hate in America. Benson's SPLC group pretends to be a civil rights group, but they got caught and have now been indicted in federal court for making $3 million of secret payments to people in extremist groups, even the KKK. It sounds crazy because it is crazy. If you see Jocelyn Benson, tell her to keep her race wars out of Michigan. Paid for by America Next.
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14: I'm Storm Tracker 6 meteorologist Katie Nicolau. Here's a look at your forecast. Today we'll see scattered showers and storms move through the area with partly cloudy to mostly cloudy skies when it's not raining. High temperatures will be toasty with them getting into the upper 80s this afternoon, and the feels like temperature will likely be in the 90s later today due to increasing humidity, something we'll deal with tomorrow.
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1: I have a dream. My four little children will one day live in a nation where they will not be judged by the color of their skin, but by the content of their character.
2: Remember that? One of the greatest speeches ever. But here's the problem. These new extremist politicians like Jocelyn Benson don't believe that anymore. They do judge people by the color of their skin. They do separate Americans based on race. It's awful. Jocelyn Benson spent years directing a radical group called the SPLC, a group that specializes in stirring up racial division and hate in America. Benson's SPLC group pretends to be a civil rights group, but they got caught and have now been indicted in federal court for making $3 million of secret payments to people in extremist groups, even the KKK. It sounds crazy because it is crazy. If you see Jocelyn Benson, tell her to keep her race wars out of Michigan. Paid for by America Next.
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2: I have a dream. My four little children will one day live in a nation where they will not be judged by the color of their skin, but by the content of their character.
3: Remember that? One of the greatest speeches ever. But here's the problem. These new extremist politicians like Jocelyn Benson don't believe that anymore. They do judge people by the color of their skin. They do separate Americans based on race. It's awful. Jocelyn Benson spent years directing a radical group called the SPLC, a group that specializes in stirring up racial division and hate in America. Benson's SPLC group pretends to be a civil rights group, but they got caught and have now been indicted in federal court for making $3 million of secret payments to people in extremist groups, even the KKK. It sounds crazy because it is crazy. If you see Jocelyn Benson, tell her to keep her race wars out of Michigan. Paid for by America Next.
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0: I'm Storm Tracker 6 meteorologist Katie Nicolau here with a look at your forecast. Today we'll see scattered showers and storms move through the area with partly cloudy to mostly cloudy skies when it's not raining. High temperatures will be toasty with them getting into the upper 80s this afternoon, and the feels like temperature will likely be in the 90s later today due to increasing humidity, something we'll deal with tomorrow.
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0: men, but by the content of their character.
1: Remember that? One of the greatest speeches ever. But here's the problem. These new extremist politicians like Jocelyn Benson don't believe that anymore. They do judge people by the color of their skin. They do separate Americans based on race. It's awful. Jocelyn Benson spent years directing a radical group called the SPLC, a group that specializes in stirring up racial division and hate in America. Benson's SPLC group pretends to be a civil rights group, but they got caught and have now been indicted in federal court for making $3 million of secret payments to people in extremist groups, even the KKK. It sounds crazy because it is crazy. If you see Jocelyn Benson, tell her to keep her race wars out of Michigan. Paid for by America Next.
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1: 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Aura. 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
12: I have a dream. My four little children will one day live in a nation where they will not be judged by the color of their skin, but by the content of their character.
13: Remember that? One of the greatest speeches ever. But here's the problem. These new extremist politicians like Jocelyn Benson don't believe that anymore. They do judge people by the color of their skin. They do separate Americans based on race. It's awful. Jocelyn Benson spent years directing a radical group called the SPLC, a group that specializes in stirring up racial division and hate in America. Benson's SPLC group pretends to be a civil rights group, but they got caught and have now been indicted in federal court for making $3 million of secret payments to people in extremist groups, even the KKK. It sounds crazy because it is crazy. If you see Jocelyn Benson, tell her to keep her race wars out of Michigan. Paid for by America Next.
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14: I'm Storm Tracker 6 meteorologist Katie Nicolau, here to look at your forecast. Today we'll see scattered showers and storms move through the area with partly cloudy to mostly cloudy skies when it's not raining. High temperatures will be toasty with them getting into the upper 80s this afternoon, and the feels like temperature will likely be in the 90s later today due to increasing humidity, something we'll deal with tomorrow.
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0: Nowadays, everybody wanna talk like they got something to say, but nothing comes out when they move their lips. 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
1: I have a dream. My four little children will one day live in a nation where they will not be judged by the color of their skin, but by the content of their character.
2: Remember that? One of the greatest speeches ever. But here's the problem. These new extremist politicians like Jocelyn Benson don't believe that anymore. They do judge people by the color of their skin. They do separate Americans based on race. It's awful. Jocelyn Benson spent years directing a radical group called the SPLC, a group that specializes in stirring up racial division and hate in America. Benson's SPLC group pretends to be a civil rights group, but they got caught and have now been indicted in federal court for making $3 million of secret payments to people in extremist groups, even the KKK. It sounds crazy because it is crazy. If you see Jocelyn Benson, tell her to keep her race wars out of Michigan. Paid for by America Next.
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1: 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My boy Robert Kelly, man. 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
5: I have a dream. My four little children will one day live in a nation where they will not be judged by the color of their skin, but by the content of their character.
6: Remember that? One of the greatest speeches ever. But here's the problem. These new extremist politicians like Jocelyn Benson don't believe that anymore. They do judge people by the color of their skin. They do separate Americans based on race. It's awful. Jocelyn Benson spent years directing a radical group called the SPLC, a group that specializes in stirring up racial division and hate in America. Benson's SPLC group pretends to be a civil rights group, but they got caught and have now been indicted in federal court for making $3 million of secret payments to people in extremist groups, even the KKK. It sounds crazy because it is crazy. If you see Jocelyn Benson, tell her to keep her race wars out of Michigan. Paid for by America Next.
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5: I'm Storm Tracker 6 meteorologist Katie Nicolau here with a look at your forecast. Today we'll see scattered showers and storms move through the area with partly cloudy to mostly cloudy skies when it's not raining. High temperatures will be toasty with them getting into the upper 80s this afternoon, and the feels like temperature will likely be in the 90s later today due to increasing humidity, something we'll deal with tomorrow.
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Wake up with Didi in the morning and get moving with Metro Malik on the way home. 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
1: A dream. My four little children will one day live in a nation where they will not be judged by the color of their skin, but by the content of their character.
2: Remember that? One of the greatest speeches ever. But here's the problem. These new extremist politicians like Jocelyn Benson don't believe that anymore. They do judge people by the color of their skin. They do separate Americans based on race. It's awful. Jocelyn Benson spent years directing a radical group called the SPLC, a group that specializes in stirring up racial division and hate in America. Benson's SPLC group pretends to be a civil rights group, but they got caught and have now been indicted in federal court for making $3 million of secret payments to people in extremist groups, even the KKK. It sounds crazy because it is crazy. If you see Jocelyn Benson, tell her to keep her race wars out of Michigan. Paid for by America Next.
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1: 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Aura. My boy Robert Kelly, man. 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
1: Remember that? One of the greatest speeches ever. But here's the problem. These new extremist politicians like Jocelyn Benson don't believe that anymore. They do judge people by the color of their skin. They do separate Americans based on race. It's awful. Jocelyn Benson spent years directing a radical group called the SPLC, a group that specializes in stirring up racial division and hate in America. Benson's SPLC group pretends to be a civil rights group, but they got caught and have now been indicted in federal court for making $3 million of secret payments to people in extremist groups, even the KKK. It sounds crazy because it is crazy. If you see Jocelyn Benson, tell her to keep her race wars out of Michigan. Paid for by America Next.
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8: I'm Storm Tracker 6 meteorologist Katie Nicolau. Here's a look at your forecast. Today we'll see scattered showers and storms move through the area with partly cloudy to mostly cloudy skies when it's not raining. High temperatures will be toasty with them getting into the upper 80s this afternoon, and the feels like temperature will likely be in the 90s later today due to increasing humidity, something we'll deal with tomorrow.
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0: nut of Poughkeepsie. Damn, I done spilled my drink.
1: There's that bow, the party stacks 92.1. Thank you for moving with Metro Malik on this Monday. I'm very frustrated with myself, and I'm going to share this frustration with you because I think it's very important. That will be coming up down the line after Jay-Z, Baby Kim, and Kendrick Lamar. Here's Dr. Dre with Is That Bow the Party on Stacks 92.1.

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1: Who you with?
0: On the couch with my favorite sinner. I was about to, but you convinced us. Should I decorate her walls or log off to Pinterest? 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Even if I

0: It's that pile of the party stacks 92.1. Thank you for moving with Metro Malik. Happy Monday to you. Hope you make it a good day. So I missed something. It wasn't in my notes. It wasn't in the things that I look up for holidays. It just wasn't around. And then I saw it by accident scrolling the social media. There's a very important event that happened on Friday, August 28th, 1963. And it was the Martin Luther King Jr. iconic I Have a Dream speech that was on the steps of the Lincoln Memorial during the March on Washington for Jobs and Freedom. I missed that, so I'm frustrated with myself. There were more than 250,000 civil rights supporters at that event. It was a powerful call for racial equality, civil and economic rights, and an end to legalize segregation and discrimination in the United States of America. Very important defining moment in the civil rights movement and helped lead to the passage of the Civil Rights Act of 1964. Very important. That wasn't that long ago. So I'm very frustrated that I missed that and just didn't know it. That party train on positivity is coming up, not stopping. That's what's happening. And coming up down the line is Coolio and Destiny's Child on Stacks 92.1.
1: 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All right. Hey, what's up, everybody? 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

0: but by the content of their character.
1: Remember that? One of the greatest speeches ever. But here's the problem. These new extremist politicians like Jocelyn Benson don't believe that anymore. They do judge people by the color of their skin. They do separate Americans based on race. It's awful. Jocelyn Benson spent years directing a radical group called the SPLC, a group that specializes in stirring up racial division and hate in America. Benson's SPLC group pretends to be a civil rights group, but they got caught and have now been indicted in federal court for making $3 million of secret payments to people in extremist groups, even the KKK. It sounds crazy because it is crazy. If you see Jocelyn Benson, tell her to keep her race wars out of Michigan. Paid for by America Next.
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The hits that follow the party stacks 92.1. Thank you for moving with Metro Malik. And I'd like to thank a few entities. I'm going to talk about it down the line. I went to an event last Thursday, and a lot of people had a good time. And I want to talk about it down the line after Run DMC and Snap. Here's next on Stacks 92.1.

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0: The hits that bow to potty stacks 92.1. Thank you for moving with Metro Malik. And if you moved on over to the, 90s Rewind, I'd like to thank you for being there. And I'd like to thank Community Foundation for making that happen. I'd like to thank each person that purchased a ticket because you had to pay to get in. And you did so. I'd like to thank Be Kind Rewind for being kind. No, they were. It was a good group of guys that they rocked and they were kind. And then the lead singer's daughter opened up the show, and that was absolutely positively adorable. And then my couple of sets were very well received, and so I appreciate that. So I'm very honored to be asked to participate in these type of events, whether as an MC or a DJ or what have you. So very much means a lot, and I just have to give thanks and give credit where credit is due. And if you want to find me and see what I can do for you, find me at metromalik.com. That's Malik with an E, metromelik. This is your Lansing local connection as you're moving with Metro Malik, but it's that part of the party. It is Eve down the line on Stacks 92.1.
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6: I have a dream. My four little children will one day live in a nation where they will not be judged by the color of their skin, but by the content of their character.
7: Remember that? One of the greatest speeches ever. But here's the problem. These new extremist politicians like Jocelyn Benson don't believe that anymore. They do judge people by the color of their skin. They do separate Americans based on race. It's awful. Jocelyn Benson spent years directing a radical group called the SPLC, a group that specializes in stirring up racial division and hate in America. Benson's SPLC group pretends to be a civil rights group, but they got caught and have now been indicted in federal court for making $3 million of secret payments to people in extremist groups, even the KKK. It sounds crazy because it is crazy. If you see Jocelyn Benson, tell her to keep her race wars out of Michigan. Paid for by America Next.
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16: Partly cloudy to mostly cloudy skies continue tonight with temperatures dropping into the lower 70s. Our high temperatures do warm up for tomorrow, getting into the higher 80s to lower 90s. Partly cloudy skies continues with a few chances of rainfall and thunderstorm activity as well. For Storm Tracker 6, I'm meteorologist Daniel Nemes.
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Stacks 92.1 with the Hits That Follow the Party. Thank you for moving with Metro Malik. Uncle L is going to take us out west, and Flo wants you to go down in the other peninsula state and party with him. Here is Tupac with a little help from Bruce Hornsby in his range on Stacks 92.1.

Cali, Cali, Cali, I'm going back to Cali. I don't think so. I'm going back to Cali, Cali, Cali, I'm going back to Cali. I don't think so.

I'm going back to Cali, rising, surprising, advising, realizing she's sizing me up. Her bikini, small, heels, tall.

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to my house. It's my house. Stax 92.1 with the Hits That Borrow the Party. Thank you for moving with Metro Malik. It is an interesting holiday on Monday? Today. Yes. Oh, golly. When I get my stuff together, I'm going to talk about it down the line after Daft Punk, as well as French Montana on Max. Here's TLC on Stax 92.1.

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0: I went deaf. Stacks 92.1 with the hits that power the party. Thank you for moving with Much Malik. I don't know why this is a holiday, but it is. It honors an iconic car that became a cultural landmark in the 1950s, immortalized by Elvis Presley and later by Bruce Springsteen. This symbol of luxury and pizzazz continues to inspire. Hop in and cruise down memory lane and embrace your wildest impulses. It is the Pink Cadillac. I used to enjoy the Pink Cadillac. Cadillac, founded in 1902 in Detroit, Michigan, Cadillac is a division of General Motors that designs and builds luxury vehicles, and the brand became synonymous with American luxury and innovation with iconic models like the Eldorado and the Coupe de Ville. All right, if you want that Cadillac, get it. Rockabilly Cadillac and doobly dibbly. Coming up down the line on that party train, it's In Too Deep and Aaliyah with the hits that power the party on Stax 92.1.
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2: I have a dream. My four little children will one day live in a nation where they will not be judged by the color of their skin, but by the content of their character.
3: Remember that? One of the greatest speeches ever. But here's the problem. These new extremist politicians like Jocelyn Benson don't believe that anymore. They do judge people by the color of their skin. They do separate Americans based on race. It's awful. Jocelyn Benson spent years directing a radical group called the SPLC, a group that specializes in stirring up racial division and hate in America. Benson's SPLC group pretends to be a civil rights group, but they got caught and have now been indicted in federal court for making $3 million of secret payments to people in extremist groups, even the KKK. It sounds crazy because it is crazy. If you see Jocelyn Benson, tell her to keep her race wars out of Michigan. Paid for by America Next.
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The hits that power the party stacks 92.1. Thank you for moving with Metro Malik. Beastie Boys are coming up down the line and Outkast, and make sure that you have a party in your pocket. I'm going to tell you how you can do that. Here is Little Troy on Stacks 92.1.

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0: Stacks 92.1 with Is That About the Party. Thank you for moving with Metro Malik. Down the line, Shaggy's coming through and Dr. Dre is going to talk about his day. 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
6: 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My four little children will one day live in a nation where they will not be judged by the color of their skin, but by the content of their character.
7: Remember that? One of the greatest speeches ever. But here's the problem. These new extremist politicians like Jocelyn Benson don't believe that anymore. They do judge people by the color of their skin. They do separate Americans based on race. It's awful. Jocelyn Benson spent years directing a radical group called the SPLC, a group that specializes in stirring up racial division and hate in America. Benson's SPLC group pretends to be a civil rights group, but they got caught and have now been indicted in federal court for making $3 million of secret payments to people in extremist groups, even the KKK. It sounds crazy because it is crazy. If you see Jocelyn Benson, tell her to keep her race wars out of Michigan. Paid for by America Next.
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10: Partly cloudy to mostly cloudy skies continue tonight with temperatures dropping into the lower 70s. Our high temperatures do warm up for tomorrow, getting into the higher 80s to lower 90s. Partly cloudy skies continues with a few chances of rainfall and thunderstorm activity as well. For Storm Tracker 6, I'm meteorologist Daniel Nemes.
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X92.1. Thank you for moving with Metro Malik. Debbie K of Lansing. Be safe out there in the highways, byways, and throughways. Coming up around the corner, we got a little something from Everything But the Water and Rihanna, and then Biggie. Can't you see? Here's Doctor of the Dre as you're moving with Metro Malik. That's that ball. The party's X92.

work, work. It's that part of the party. Thank you for moving with Metro Malik Demetra Horton of Lansing. Coming up down the line, we got a little something from JT and Lady Gaga. And if you want those extra opportunities to win tickets, I'm going to give you details on how you can get on the Stacks Pack text club. Here's Biggie, Biggie, Biggie, Can't You See on Stacks 92.1.

0: Right. Stacks 92.1 with Is That Part of the Party. Thank you for moving with Metro Malik. And if you want to get those opportunities to win tickets, like to see people like Pitbull, you need to join the Stacks Pack Text Club by sending a text message to 517-694-0921. And send the word Stacks, STACKS, to 517-694-0921. I am giggling, not because that's funny, because CNN mistakenly aired a photo of Dolly Parton, a Dolly Parton impersonator, instead of the real Queen of Country. The network lady said, "We regret the error and apologize to the Parton family." And it reminds me of a story that Dolly talked about. She was with one of her gay besties, I think her hairdresser or something like that, and they went to a drag show that was, the theme was Dolly Parton. So they had all these drag queens dressed up as Dolly Parton, and her hairdresser encouraged her to enter the contest, and she lost. Oh my God. Coming up down the line, it's Nelly bringing the heat with Is That Part of the Party on Stacks 92.1.
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4: I have a dream. My four little children will one day live in a nation where they will not be judged by the color of their skin, but by the content of their character.
5: Remember that? One of the greatest speeches ever. But here's the problem. These new extremist politicians like Jocelyn Benson don't believe that anymore. They do judge people by the color of their skin. They do separate Americans based on race. It's awful. Jocelyn Benson spent years directing a radical group called the SPLC, a group that specializes in stirring up racial division and hate in America. Benson's SPLC group pretends to be a civil rights group, but they got caught and have now been indicted in federal court for making $3 million of secret payments to people in extremist groups, even the KKK. It sounds crazy because it is crazy. If you see Jocelyn Benson, tell her to keep her race wars out of Michigan. Paid for by America Next.
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Blues, the hits that power the party on Stacks 92.1. Thank you for moving with Metro Marlake. I hope you're having a good day. Coming up down the line is Janet Jackson, and then another holiday. And I would like to give a special thanks to the Community Foundation for making it possible to have an event. I'm going to talk about that down the line. Here's Mark Morrison with the hits that power the comeback on Stacks.

0: like a holiday. It's that power of the party's tag is 92.1. Thank you for moving with Metro Malik. Happy Monday to you. So last week on Thursday, I was at the 90s night at the Fish Ladder Concert Center. Concert Park, down there by Brinkley Fish Ladder and Old Town. Thanks to the Community Foundation for making that happen. So, and the Community Foundation is helping fund these type of events as well. It takes a lot to put these things together because there's a lot of moving parts, which means there's a lot of people. Be Kind Rewind came through and they had me, DJ, open up the show, kind of warm things up a little bit. I could use a little bit more dancing when I'm DJing, but, you know, that's just my personal thing. And, but it was a good time, and it just felt good being part of that mix. It was a great, great venue. So check it out. There's lots to do in Lansing. And if you want to find me for what I can do for you, find me at MetroMalik.com. MetroMelik. What did I say? Luda's coming down the line on Stax 92.1.
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6: September 11th at Soaring Eco. Somebody sexy, tell them, hey. Three-time Grammy winner Ne-Yo and the princess of hip-hop, Keisha Cole. Get tickets.

0: skin, but by the content of their character.
1: Remember that? One of the greatest speeches ever. But here's the problem. These new extremist politicians like Jocelyn Benson don't believe that anymore. They do judge people by the color of their skin. They do separate Americans based on race. It's awful. Jocelyn Benson spent years directing a radical group called the SPLC, a group that specializes in stirring up racial division and hate in America. Benson's SPLC group pretends to be a civil rights group, but they got caught and have now been indicted in federal court for making $3 million of secret payments to people in extremist groups, even the KKK. It sounds crazy because it is crazy. If you see Jocelyn Benson, tell her to keep her race wars out of Michigan. Paid for by America Next.
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9: Partly cloudy to mostly cloudy skies continue tonight with temperatures dropping into the lower 70s. Our high temperatures do warm up for tomorrow, getting into the higher 80s to lower 90s. Partly cloudy skies continues with a few chances of rainfall and thunderstorm activity as well. For Storm Tracker 6, I'm meteorologist Daniel Nemes.
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The business, the business. There's the pal, the party, the party. As you're moving with Metro Malik, Heather Seymour of Flint. Be careful out there in the highways, byways, and throughways. Coming up around the corners, a little bit from Prince and Outkast. Here's Tupac on Stax 92.1.

mighty long time, but I'm here to tell you, there's something else. The afterworld. A world of never-ending happiness. You can always see the sun.

The hits that power the party, Stacks 92.1. Thank you for moving with Metro Malik. So when it comes to food, my born men have opposite opinions about the food thing. One's an adventurous eater and one's a little selective in what he will enjoy with his palate. And let's talk about that around the world down the line after Usher and Tim's. Here's Eminem on Stacks 92.1.

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0: The hits that power the party. Sticks 92.1. Thank you for moving with Metro Malik. So, parents with picky eaters, you've heard something to the effect of, I don't want that, I want chicken nuggies. And so they were talking about the equivalent of that around the world. In Mexico, it's a quesadilla and chocolate milk. In Canada, it's a poutine. And in China, it is tomato and eggs over rice. A little mini stir fry for you. Do you have a picky eater in your house? I know I do. But they like this music on the Hits That Power the Party on Stacks 92.1. Coming up down the line, it is Blackstreet and Flo on Stacks 92.1. I said that twice.
1: 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All right. Hey, what's up, everybody? It's Dee Dee in the morning. And we're teaming up with Ingham County Animal Control Shelter and Empire Motors of Lansing to help find new homes for local shelter pets. 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And if it's a match made in the stars, Empire Motors of Lansing will pick up the adoption fees. 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
1: Remember that? One of the greatest speeches ever. But here's the problem. These new extremist politicians like Jocelyn Benson don't believe that anymore. They do judge people by the color of their skin. They do separate Americans based on race. It's awful. Jocelyn Benson spent years directing a radical group called the SPLC, a group that specializes in stirring up racial division and hate in America. Benson's SPLC group pretends to be a civil rights group, but they got caught and have now been indicted in federal court for making $3 million of secret payments to people in extremist groups, even the KKK. It sounds crazy because it is crazy. If you see Jocelyn Benson, tell her to keep her race wars out of Michigan. Paid for by America Next.
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7: Yeah. You know what? I like the players. No diggity, no doubt. Play on, play it. Play on, play it. 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

0: nothing but the rap. No doubt. Yeah. Play on, play it. 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Play on, play on, play on, play on. Cause I like it. No diggity, no doubt. Yeah. Black Street Productions. We out, we out, ride. We out, we out, we
1: out. Flo Rida is powering the party on Stax 92.1.

It's that pile of the party stacks 92.1. Thank you for moving with Metal Malik coming up down the line, rocking with Michael Jackson, and Snow is gonna let you know. Here is Blackity Black Black Black Black celebrating the Roland 808. Stay black on Stacks 92.1.

0: This is that part of the party, Sax 92.1. Thank you for moving with Metro Malik, and thank you for lending me your ear. So, you ever find yourself just kind of lethargic? You ever find yourself just kind of moving slow? You ever find yourself like lacking motivation to get things done? It's not like you don't care. It's not like you don't realize things need to get done. You just find yourself just barely able to get through the day. And you might be just fatigued. See, the thing about it is, this whole no days off and keep the hustle and keep going on and, you know, never let them see you sweat. Sometimes we forget we're actually human and we're not supposed to do that. You're supposed to have a day off. You're supposed to be able to relax. You're supposed to have some guilt-free downtime. But there's so many things around us that we allow to infiltrate our thought process that makes us want to keep going when we're just human and we deserve to slow down. So please, I hope you give yourself some grace. I hope you say, hey, you know what? I don't want anything added to my list and I might not get this list done today. And that's quite okay. You'll get done what needs to get done, but you don't have to do everything. You don't have to feel compelled to do it all. You are human. You get to slow down sometimes. So I hope you give yourself that grace. Because this is what you would say to somebody else. So why not look at that person in the mirror and say, hey, slow down a minute. You know what ironically happens when you do slow down? You begin to prioritize and more things get done. It's a weird phenomenon. But you're working on being the best you that you can be. So you're going to make it happen. I believe in you. And I'll see you on the flip just after 3 with more Step Out of the Party. Sex 92.1. Go with love.
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6: I have a dream. My 4 little children will one day live in a nation where they will not be judged by the color of their skin, but by the content of their character.
7: Remember that? One of the greatest speeches ever. But here's the problem. These new extremist politicians like Jocelyn Benson don't believe that anymore. They do judge people by the color of their skin. They do separate Americans based on race. It's awful. Jocelyn Benson spent years directing a radical group called the SPLC, a group that specializes in stirring up racial division and hate in America. Benson's SPLC group pretends to be a civil rights group, but they got caught and have now been indicted in federal court for making $3 million of secret payments to people in extremist groups, even the KKK. It sounds crazy because it is crazy. If you see Jocelyn Benson, tell her to keep her race wars out of Michigan. Paid for by America Next.
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8: 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Mid-Michigan weather on Stax 92.1.
9: Partly cloudy to mostly cloudy skies continue tonight with temperatures dropping into the lower 70s. Our high temperatures do warm up for tomorrow, getting into the higher 80s to lower 90s. Partly cloudy skies continues with a few chances of rainfall and thunderstorm activity as well. For Storm Tracker 6, I'm meteorologist Daniel Nemes.
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Stacks 92.1 with the Hits That Follow the Party. Thank you for moving with Metro Malik on this Monday. Certainly appreciate that. But you know that party train is going to keep on rolling around the corner. You got Ice Cube, you got Nelly, you got Don Toliver, you got Biggie, Can't You See? And the Baker Boys are coming down the line. I leave you with Dr. Dre with the Hits That Follow the Party on Stacks 92.1.

Those stacks were built to power the capital city for 50 years. 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
2: 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Welcome to the Baker Boys Show. 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Sing along if you know the words.

0: Happy Manifest Monday. The Baker Boys in the building. What do you want to manifest positively in your life this week?
1: Well, I'm going to be manifesting the NFL. It's coming back soon, Nick V. Yes, indeed.
0: Whip-de-woo.
1: But the Pro Bowl game is being ditched by the NFL, but the players will still be honored. I don't mind this idea at all.
0: Wait a minute. You got to tell me what's going on here.
1: I'll tell you exactly, because Nick V don't watch football.
0: I do not, but Eric V does. Enough for both of us. Coming up in your Baker Bus. 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
3: It's the Baker Buzz from Hollywood and beyond.
4: We specifically said no
0: care. Ladies and gentlemen, I let go of the external things that could control my life, like NFL games, like basketball games, like races that I'm not in.
1: Right.
0: I can't do it.
1: Okay, so let me explain the NFL season to you, Nick V. There is a preseason, okay? There's only like three games, and then you have the full NFL season, which is 17 games.
0: And?
1: Then you have the playoffs, and you have the Super Bowl, okay?
0: Okay.
1: After all that goes through.
0: Yeah.
1: There is a thing called the Pro Bowl.
0: Not enough. All those other games, not enough. They have more.
1: This is to highlight the people that played the best for each team every year.
0: And then they combine them and they put them on a team together.
1: They put them on a team together. Yes. Okay. And they play, but there's possibility of injury. Okay.
0: Okay.
1: So the players don't want to play in the Pro Bowl game anymore. And the viewership has gone down. They've tried to do everything to reinvent it, but now it's being ditched by the NFL.
0: Well, rightly so. Is that pulling any numbers? The people don't want to play anymore. Nobody's watching. What are we doing here?
1: Right. They're going to be no longer doing the Pro Bowl game, but they're going to keep honoring the league's top players. So league executives presented the change to team owners the other day after experimenting for many years with tackle, flag football, skills competitions. Players will continue to be selected through voting by the fans, players, coaches, but will no longer have to play in a game. I think this is a great idea.
0: Okay.
1: Why not?
0: Because of their safety, huh?
1: Well, yeah.
0: We're worried about them.
1: Yeah, because these guys, when they tackle, it's like running into a car every time.
0: Why don't they play like some Madden or something?
1: That is a good idea.
0: Everybody in the same room.
1: I would play too, but I'm banned, so I can't play.
0: Okay. Well, you're a bad guy, apparently. Are
1: That's
0: you?
1: Your Baker Buzz.
0: It's the Baker Boys powering the party on Stacks 92.1.

0: 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Manifest Monday, Baker Boy's in the house.
1: Boy, oh boy, I tell you guys all the time not to eat seafood. Case in point, a man left with permanent brain damage after eating oysters.
0: No. Get in the zone,
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5: Partly cloudy to mostly cloudy skies continue tonight with temperatures dropping into the lower 70s. Our high temperatures do warm up for tomorrow, getting into the higher 80s to lower 90s. Partly cloudy skies continues with a few chances of rainfall and thunderstorm activity as well. For Storm Tracker 6, I'm meteorologist Daniel Nemes.
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1: Man, oh man, it's getting dangerous to put things in your mouth these days, especially oysters. You don't want brain damage, do you?
2: Yeah, no, you don't. A 44-year-old Marine veteran, retired firefighter, is suing Illinois Steakhouse, alleging contaminated raw oysters caused an illness that led to cardiac arrest and catastrophic brain injury.
1: It is raw. It is straight from the ocean.
2: Well, yeah.
1: I mean, because it was old, maybe. They didn't keep it fresh enough. It wasn't on ice. How does this happen?
2: I don't know, but Joe Baldio says he became severely ill after eating oysters at Gibson's Bar and Steakhouse in Oak in June of 2025. He later spent months in a coma, now requires specialized long-term care. The lawsuit claims remains allegations that have not been proven in court.
1: Okay, so a lesson here, stay away from the oysters at this place for sure.
3: You ready?
4: Yeah. Here we go!
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